Behind me, I have the Pickin' On series with David West from Pickin' On the Grateful Dead Volume 2 with Sugar Magnolia. Started this beginning set to my show with Flight of the Conchords with Foo Du Fa Fa from the album Flight of the Conchords from 2008 on Sub Pop Records. Foo Du Fa Fa meaning nice to meet you or I'm delighted. The song is it's a parody of common French phrases, and we're repeating along with the song, I'm sure, with our beautiful French accents. Penguin Cafe Orchestra from their self-titled album that came out in 1980 on Virgin Records, we heard Paul's Dance. Lord Kitchener from Trinidad Calypso music. I'm surely not willing to see Dr. Kitch, but that was the song Dr. Kitch from the album of the same name from 1964 on Radiophone. And we just heard from the lovely, beautiful, fabulous voice of Nina Simone, Do I Move You, from her album Sings the Blues from 1967 on RCA, featuring bassist Al Shackman, drummer Bobby Hamilton, and of course Nina Simone on vocals and piano. It's Sashay Shimmy Shimmy Coco Bop. I'm here until 9 o'clock. 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I'm Sasha Delmonico. I've been doing radio here since 1990. I will be back on Saturday with Just Folkin' Around, and then later Saturday with the Nolens Happy Hour, which happily continues into this fall semester.

Hi there, nice to be with you. Happy you could stick around. Like to introduce Legs Larry Smith, drums. And Sam Spoons, rhythm pole. And Vern Dudley Bohay Noel, bass guitar. And Neil Innes, piano. Come in, Rodney Slater, alto saxophone. With Roger Ruskin Spear on tenor sax. Hi, Vivian Stanchel, trumpet. Big hello to Big John Wayne, xylophone. And Robert Morley, guitar. Billy Butlin, spoons. And looking very relaxed, Adolf Hitler on vibes. Nice. Princess Anne on sousaphone. Introducing Liberace, clarinet. With Garner Ted Armstrong on vocals. Lord Snooty and his pals tap dancing. In the groove with Harold Wilson, violin. And Franklin McCormack on harmonica. Over there, Eric Clapton, ukulele. Hi, Eric. On my left, Sir Kenneth Park, bass sax. Great honor, sir. Especially flown in for us, a sessions gorilla on Vox Humana. Nice to see incredible shrinking man on euphonium. Drop out with Peter Scott on duck call. Hearing from you later, Casanova, on horn. Yeah, digging General de Gaulle on accordion. Really wild, General. Thank you, sir. Roy Rogers on trigger. Tune in Wild Man of Borneo on bongos. Count Basie Orchestra on triangle. Thank you. Great to hear the Rawlinsons on trombone. Back from his recent operation, Dan Drop, hot. And representing the flower people, Quasimodo on bells. Wonderful to hear Brainiac on banjo. We welcome Baldunikin as himself. Very appealing, Max Jaffa. That's nice, Max. What a team, Zebra Kit and Horace Batchelor on percussion. A great favorite and a wonderful performer, all of us here, J. Arthur Rank on gong.

How much fun was that? That was Kishore Kumar with Ina Meena Dikka from One Man Many Roles, Kishore Kumar from 2004 on Saragama Records. Great bougie woogie, great jazz, great R&B. What a great song that was. Kishore Kumar was a legendary Indian singer, actor, composer, and director, known for his versatile contributions to Indian cinema and certainly to the Indian recording industry. That was really great. The Iketts, from their self-titled album from 1962 on Atco, we heard I'm Blue, the Gong Gong song. They were a female backup vocal group for Ike and Tina Turner, primarily performing as a trio, but sometimes as a quartet, playing a huge, huge role in the Ike and Tina Turner Review from 1960 to 1976. From Rosa Pinto and Jose Carlos, Agua de Coco from Samba do Brasil from 2007. Really great Brazilian music. And started off with the Bonzo Dog Duda Band from their album Gorilla from 1967 on Parlophone UK Records. We heard the intro and the outro, which went on and on and on forever with so many musicians. It's just, I just really wanted to hear them actually like play some songs. The Bonzo Dog Duda Band, also known as the Bonzo Dog Band or the Bonzo Dog Dada Band or the Bonzos, was a comedic music group of British art school students in the 60s. Okay, it's time for some events. Let's see what's going on. At the Arc on Friday at 8 o'clock, David Nail. At the Blind Pig on Saturday at 7 o'clock at the Blind Pig, Sloth Rust, the Velveteers, and the Velveteers will be performing. On Sunday at the Blue Llama Jazz Club, sitar player Pandit Partha Bose and tabla player Pandit Samar Saha perform at 7 o'clock. Boy, it seems like there's definitely more stuff going on this weekend, but not giving me a whole bunch of info here on the events calendar. So maybe more will be added. 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

more Grateful Dead pickin' covers from David West Pickin' On series, Till the Morning Comes. All right, let's see. That's what's behind me. Let's see. We started off with Our Crumb and his Cheap Suit Serenaders. Fabulous Our Crumb. So talented. Cartoonist, singer-songwriter, man about San Francisco. Alabama Jubilee is what we heard from Chasing Rainbows from 1993 on Shaughnessy Records. Some Tex-Mex from Los Fabulocos and Kid Ramos from the album Los Fabulocos from 2008 on Delta Groove Productions. We heard Mexico Americano and some Gypsy Jazz from France from La Caravane Passée. Talatouche Manouche was the song from Gypsy for One Day, came out in 2013 on Zenario Arts Records. And we just heard from The Hombres, who were an American garage rock band from Memphis, Tennessee. They broke up in 1969. Too bad about that. Their big hit, Let It All Hang Out, from Let It All Hang Out from 1967 on Verve Records. Well, as I said at the top of the hour, this show is going to be very different from last week's show when I played what I thought were, well, what were classics for me from my growing up days. This is more of a round the world and back show. And I know a lot of you are enjoying it because I just know what your taste is. And I know that you're liking it because you tell me. So thank you for that. If you want to send me a text, 734-717-6565 is the number. I am Sashay Delmonico. I do lots of radio here tonight, Thursdays from 8 to 9. Sashay Shimmy Shimmy Coco Bop. I'll be doing more folk shows than I did over the spring summer with our Saturday morning Just Folkin' Around folk show that starts off our Saturday Roots programming. Then I'll be back Saturday evening at 6 with the Nolans Happy Hour, an hour of music celebrating the variety of musical sounds from Nolans and Louisiana. We have a new schedule. 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
1: For those of you who come in late, we are now having a little cooking session for Blue Note.

behind me is from the Zorba the Greek soundtrack that came out in 1964, from the original Sound of Greece from 1976. We just heard from Dick Dia and his mandolin orchestra from the album Mandolino Italiano from 1960. We heard Travaglia e Sono. Bill Lanford and the Lanfordaires, 1940s American Gospel. That was just great. Run On for a Long Time. That was from the single from 1949 on Shellac. Amadou and Mariam, a musical duo from West Africa. We heard Mbife Balafon from Dimanche à Bamako in 2004. Dimanche à Bamako on Because Music. And started off with Us Three from Hand on the Torch from 1993 on Blue Note Records. Different rhythms, different people. And that's it. That's been a Shimmy Shimmy Coco Bop show for you, from me, from my heart to your ears, for your pleasure as well as mine. Thank you so much for being with me this evening. As I said, I'll be back Saturday morning at 9 o'clock with Just Folkin' Around, and then at 6 p.m. on Saturday with the Nolans Happy Hour. Stay tuned for more music. Just stay right here on WCBM FM Ann Arbor. I do hope you enjoyed traveling around the musical world with me this evening.

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It is Disco Very. I am Johnny Voyage. Thanks for coming in. Glad to have you here. No pushing. It's room for everyone. It's time to dance. It's time to have a good time. Disco Very, WCBN FM. Here every week, 9 to 10, rotating hosts. Lots of jams. We've got Janice McLean smack dab in the middle.

Don Armando's Second Avenue Rumba Band, Deputy of Love, with the mighty Fonda Rae on vocals. And Philippe, before that, was Lazy Lady. Chaka Khan, I'm Every Woman. Janis McClain, smack dab in the middle. Up now, we've got a song from my cat, one of my cats. T.S. Monk with O.O. Speedo. Disco Variant.

We've got Victoria down here at the station tonight, Disco Berry. She is part of the rotation, and she's got a song or two to play. Donna Summer, Dim All the Lights.

There's that corny disco we love. Planet Patrol, Uptown Festival. Thanks to Victoria for stopping by. Played a little Donna Summer. Before that, we are Gino Socio. Right now, we are about to hear Platypus with Dancing in the Moonlight. Thanks for tuning in to Disco Very. Different host every week. Same solid jams.

Hey, thanks for tuning in to Disco Barry. Hope you had as much fun as I did. Stick with us all semester, 9 o'clock to 10 o'clock on Thursdays for all kinds of good disco. Got about 12 people lined up, so that's 12 different takes on a truly great musical form. We're listening to South Road Connection, You Like It, We Love It. Forwards and backwards. Platypus dancing in the moonlight before that. Stay tuned next for a Crush Collision here on WCBN. I'm Johnny Barrage. Thanks for tuning in.

0: 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The people there, they just won't quit, because the music's really it. Shari Vari.
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All right, all right. And this is WCBN FM Ann Arbor. This is Crash Collision with your host, Evan Oswald. Wanted to read off some of the songs I've been playing up here before we get out of here, or going to hour two, I mean. This was Dial Tone by B3NO and 0H85. Before that, we had Essence of Darkness by Detroit's Filthiest. Before that, we had Serotonin by DJ Stingray 313. Before we had that, we had Space Invaders by Detroit's Filthiest. And before that, we had Charivari, the Eddie Folks remix by Number of Names. And then This Is Our Time by Change. And I think that's all the songs we're going to talk about here. But we do appreciate everyone being here. This is Crush Collision. This is Evan Oswald. This is WCBN FM Ann Arbor. And yeah, let's go.

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This is your host, Evan Oswald, on the ones and the twos, live mixing right here in the basement of WCBN FM Ann Arbor. And we're happy that you're here. We're pretty much playing a whole bunch of electro for y'all tonight. We're getting crazy with it, so stay tuned.

All right, and so usually at 11:30 when I host Crush Collision, I talk a little bit about the in-person events in town that I think really closely align with Crush Collision, basically, namely, the underground electronic music scene around Washtenaw County is very vibrant. There's a lot of stuff going on, a lot of musicians and artists. And sometimes it's hard to know what's going on in the underground. Tonight, this is Thursday, September 17th, over at the Elks Lodge, House Music for All at 8 o'clock to midnight. That's all house music, all that dancing stuff. Sorry, folks. Okay, tomorrow night, Friday night, is day three of the Fallout Shelter's five-year anniversary. That is at the Regal Beagle, 5 p.m. to 1 a.m. Looks like it is a lot of techno, house music. Hey, also, Paul Simpson, legendary Crush Collision host before me, is playing that show. And I want to say that Paul Simpson is playing at 5 p.m. So I'm sure that a lot of people here miss Paul and appreciate it. He just played here 2 weeks ago. So great way to catch back up with Paul. Also, Friday night, Memco presents their first Impulse of the Year. Impulse is this regular music series that Memco does every year. Memco is a Michigan electronic music collective, which is basically the students of U of M that listen to music very similar to Crush Collision. And this show is called Impulse One Technogenesis. It's at, I guess it's an address of 1001 South State Street, 10 p.m. till late. And Fiend, who sometimes plays here on Crush Collision and elsewhere on WCBN, for example, I think that Fiend is playing on the ambient music series called Dreamy Atmospherics here on WCBN, FM Ann Arbor. Anyway, this looks like techno music Friday night. Then there is also Saturday night is day four of Fallout Shelter 5 year anniversary. This looks like it has, mostly house music. DJ 45, for example, is playing, and maybe some hip hop, maybe some disco, because I see that Agent 99 is playing. But anyway, that is at Ziggy's downtown. And yeah, that's about it for the events tonight. Do appreciate y'all being here. This is regular host Evan Oswald. This is Crush Collision. This is WCBN FM Ann Arbor. And we're appreciating you being here. Stick around for another 25 minutes of great electronic music.

For those that don't know, this is Ectomorph, only in shadows. Ectomorph is half BMG. BMG started Crush Collision in this format in 1991, fall of. So this is our 36th season. Happy to have you here. Stick around for the next 10 minutes, and then we have more great programming after this.

All right, and don't you dare touch that radio dial, because DJ Phase 3 is coming up next, and DJ Phase 3 is top two or three programs on my list. It's an amazing show. Stick around. Keep it tuned to WCBN FM Ann Arbor.

next hour, playing music from the underground. My show focuses on underground dance music from the 90s and its influences. From early jungle and hardcore to dancehall, reggae and hip-hop, techno, breakbeats, and

Yeah, yeah. And tonight, we are back for fall term and episode number 80. And we've come around full circle, meaning once again, we are going back to the jungle. For tonight, we're gonna mix up some new

0: Once again, we've reached the end of the hour. Have a good night. Thank you for tuning in.
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And I really think if we want to understand cultures better, we have to pay more attention to those words that cannot be easily translated, easily carried over borders. We have, for instance, this word called gurbet. It's G-U-R-B-E-T. It's not exactly exile, but it has that meaning. There's a longing, there's a yearning, you know, you're not in your motherland anymore. And it's more a feeling than a physical, you know, location. So you can carry gurbet within you wherever you are.

Hey, good morning, everyone. You are listening to The Syllabus on WCBN FM Ann Arbor. My name is Munnan. I'm here at a new time. So I am taking over the 7 a.m. slot, and Nash is taking over the 8 a.m. slot. So we've done a bit of a radio switcheroo. Now it felt like I was getting too much sleep. I needed to cut down. I was losing my edge, so I made this request to come on a little bit earlier. Right now we're listening to Stereolab, Come and Play in the Milky Night. Before that, Busta Rhymes, Show Me What You Got. Jaylib before that, The Message, all kind of constructed around the Stereolab sample. Before that, we heard Slum Village, Keep It On This Beat, Fantastic Volume 1, their debut. We also heard Sandra de Sa with Ojos Coloridos from 1982, the 1982 version. Before that, Farside, Runnin', a lot of Dilla this morning. Before that, we heard a trifecta of tracks from the 1970s. Actually, I didn't realize they're right around the same time, 73 and 72, all from Turkey. So that was kind of working my way backwards. Seter Bakcan, who is the brother of Selda, really important political folk singer that if you've ever tuned into the Syllabus before, we've heard together. Before that, we heard Semrasin with Gourbet and a song of the same name by Özdemir Erdogan, who we've also heard the instrumental version of that track. And I had a little clip that I spliced in there kind of explaining the meaning of this Turkish word, gurbet, which means a kind of feeling of being away from home, the feeling of exile. And it's kind of a complicated word without any exact English equivalent. So I love those songs. I really love that Erdogan song, but I never knew what it meant. And when I found out what the meaning is and looked at the translation of the lyrics, I found it really moving. Before that, we heard PJ Harvey with Let England Shake. We heard the demo as well as a bit of the finished version. That is from a record of the same name, Let England Shake, that came out in 2011. If you haven't heard that album, I really, really, really recommend it. It's like, I'm not the hugest PJ Harvey fan, but I just fell in love with that record. And it came out, in the midst or in the aftermath of a decade of the War on Terror. And it's a record about reckoning with England's place in the world and the history of imperialism. So it's, that's all sounds very heavy, and it is a heavy record, but it's also just gorgeous. We're going to move into some other territory in the second half of the hour. It is 7:30, and you're listening to WCBN FM Ann Arbor. Thanks for listening.

You can have your pot and pills if that's your mold, but I get my high from smoking soul. Oh, yeah. I get up with it, down with it, love it, and can't quit it. Right on.

going on, everyone? Quantic right now. Quantic and Conjunto Los Míticos del Ritmo. This is a cover of Dr. Dre, Nothing But a G Thing. This goes out to Nash, who I know is planning to play a very interesting Snoop cover. So stay tuned for the next hour when he takes over the air. Before that, we heard the brand new releases by Surprise Chef. That was kind of like it's two tracks, but it's sort of the same composition, Inside Voice and Outside Voice. That is coming out on their new record, Frogs in a Pond. Should be out in October 26th, and they are playing in Ferndale at the Magic Bag as well, so you can look out for that. Before that, Clips.

with EBITDA from the record last year, Let God Sort Him Out, Pharrell Williams on production. Homeboy Sandman and Jack Splash with Weed Stores Everywhere. Panta Ray before that with Aus und Vorbei from their, I think it's from their debut record, but this is from the 50th anniversary version. And I love this track, and I went on Discogs, and I don't know how much money I spent to buy the original, but it's not on the original. It's only on this reissue, so make sure you, if you're into that, check them out. Panta Ray, by the way, they're from East Germany, or East German band, kind of cool psych funk group that tore it up in the 70s. Sven Wunder before that, In Plain Air, and we opened up the set with Stereolab, Come and Play in the Milky Night. Thank you to Johnny for the kind message. Stuttering here, I told you, I struggle at 7 a.m. But thank you to Johnny for the kind message. And I think it was Livy who called in as well, so I appreciate that. I got a little bit more time with you. We're going to hear some Tribe up next. Stay tuned, WCBN FM Ann Arbor.

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0: Let the beat hit him. Man, I forgot about this song, and then don't ask me why, but I was looking up old WJLB ads on YouTube, and this track came up. And I'm like, oh man, now I recognize the sample. Now that I'm older, Donald Byrd. Before that, Donald Byrd, think twice. Before that, we heard Tribe Called Quest, Footprints. This is the CeeLo Green remix. I was also blown away by this. I didn't know CeeLo Green did remixes. One half of Gnarls Barkley and a singer in his own right. Yeah, Quantic before that. Quantic, I already said this, Nothing But a G Thing, from his record full of cumbia covers of popular songs. Nash is up next with Nashin' with a G. After that, Mick with Groovosaurus from 9 to 11. Manos after that with Short Stack. This has been The Syllabus. Thanks all for listening. This is WCBN-FM Ann Arbor. We got music all day, so stay tuned. Keep it locked in.

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1: Heard Hard Drive with Wasting My Life Away, and that was followed by another Michigan group that spent some time here in Ann Arbor. Used to have a weekly gig at the old Wolverine Brewing Company years ago. Lindsay Liu and the Flatbellies. She's also based in Nashville now. The song Pass Me the Whiskey. And then we just heard another local bluegrass band, Lonesome County with In Despair. And we're going to hear a brief public service announcement, and we'll get back into some more music in just a little bit. Hope everybody is having a very wonderful Saturday morning so far.
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Yep, you are listening to WCBN FM Ann Arbor. We're about to start hour two of Bill Monroe for Breakfast, the Bluegrass Show, and I have a special treat for you today. We just played a bunch of various Michigan artists, and I've got another one lined up here. Most of y'all are familiar with Billy Strings. If you're not, you should be, and you're about to be, because I'm going to play some. He just put out a new record this past week. It was So Much for Goodbyes is the name of the album. It's a tribute to his mother, who died recently. So we're going to hear a few songs, starting out with I Like Train Songs, because I also like train songs. Here we go.

0: All right, folks, and there you have three songs off Billy String's brand new album, So Much for Goodbyes, which is a tribute to his mother who died within the last year. The songs that you heard were I Like Train Songs, Lay Me Down, and Remember to Cry. And I'm sure that myself and other DJs will be playing much more from this great album in the near future. But we're going to continue on with some other stuff now, going back to Green Sky Bluegrass, which is a Michigan band I mentioned earlier from Kalamazoo. This is a live recording of them from 2008 at the Dunegrass Music Festival, which used to happen up in Empire, Michigan. And it's their cover of an Allman Brothers song, One Way Out.
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This last set started out with a live show recording of Green Sky Bluegrass from 2008 at the Dunegrass Music Festival with their cover of the Allman Brothers Band, One Way Out, off Eat a Peach, originally. Then we heard a couple from Split Lip Rayfield. They were a Lawrence, Kansas band. Their bass player played a bass that was one string on a gas tank to some old automobile. That was the bass that he played. It was a very frantically live, fast band when you saw them. Amazing. Saw them at the Blind Pig one time many years ago. Saw them a few other times too, but they did play here in Ann Arbor. Anyhow, we heard two songs. First one was Should Have Seen It Coming, and the next one was Love, Please Come Home. And then the last song you just heard was the Bad Livers out of Texas with Honey, I Found a Brand New Way. So in the background right now, you've got the infamous String Dusters and their instrumental song Revolution. And while this is playing, we're going to get into some events information because it is that time. So things you could get into today in the greater Southeast Michigan area at Arbor Brewing Company, also known as the Corner Brewery in Ypsilanti, both today and tomorrow will be the Off Color Art Fest. The festival will feature lots of artists, vendors, and live bands. That goes from 11 to 6 today. Then we heard, what else is happening? At the Michigan Theater today at 7 p.m., Frank's Drive-In Double Feature, projectionist and film historian Frank Yulee will curate a trip to the drive-in with two film features, vintage trailers and old-time snack ads. That's at 7 p.m. At the Magic Bag tonight, on Woodward and Ferndale, is Broadzilla, Undressed to Kill, and East Side Still Alive. Then at Blue Llama Jazz Club tonight at both 7 and 9 p.m. will be Sean Dobbins and the Collegiate Collage. At the Motor City Club, MC3 on Grand River Ave in Detroit, the Strange Beautiful Music Festival will conclude with Shigeto Beyond This Point and Tammy Lacus. The Ipsy Freight House tonight at 100 Marketplace Depot Town, Ypsilanti at 7:30 will be Aguanco. At the Fox Theater in Detroit, at 8 will be Lily Allen. The Ann Arbor Django Reinhardt Festival, featuring Sam Farthing from Baltimore, Grant Flick, and Django Funique will be at the Arc tonight. It's on Main Street. It's a tribute to the hot jazz guitarist Django Reinhardt. At Rancho Tranquilo, 11,300 Island Lake Road in Dexter will be Raita. Raita weaves together Balkan traditions and original compositions. Info at raitamusic.com. Seating is limited, so walk-up sales are not guaranteed, it says. Also today, Dana Cooper will be at the North Star Lounge at 8:30 p.m. City Lines, Television City, and Timothy Monger will be playing at the downstairs level at the Ann Arbor Funhouse. And an event that everybody should be aware of. We've been hyping it up, but I'm going to hype it up again tonight at 8 p.m. at the Blind Pig, WCBN, FM Ann Arbor. That's this station. It presents its fall fundraiser show. 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And we're going to get into some more music now. A little
tidbit on history today. In 1975, Pink Floyd released their 9th album, Wish You Were Here. And then in 1980, Ozzy Osbourne released Blizzard of Oz, which was his first solo album. Now, I could not find any bluegrass covers of anything off Blizzard of Oz, but I do have another Ozzy Osbourne song, a bluegrass cover by Hayseed Dixie. This is War Pigs from when he was in Black Sabbath, but hey, I thought it was appropriate, so here we go. Hayseed Dixie and a Black Sabbath cover, bluegrass style.

death's construction. In the fields, the body's burning as the war machine keeps turning. Death and hatred to mankind, poisoning their brainwashed minds. Oh, Lord, yeah.

0: Chubby Wise was from Florida.
1: He was, wasn't he?
0: And so was Vassar.
2: And this is take one of, what is it?
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1: Yeah.
4: All right, so as Doc Watson and David Grisman just said, this song you're hearing in the background is Florida Blues. We're getting close to the end of the Bluegrass Show, Bill Monroe for Breakfast. I'll let you know what this last set held. We started out with Hasey Dixie and the song War Pigs, because today in history was Ozzy Osbourne's first solo release. Now, War Pigs was with Black Sabbath, but I couldn't find any bluegrass covers of Ozzy's solo stuff, so... Then we heard the Hackensaw Boys with Over the Road, High Fidelity with Feuding Banjos, J.D. Crow in the New South with You Are What I Am. Then we heard a couple from Tell Your Eye Bluegrass Alive at 25 album, released in 99. We heard Hot Rise with Blue Night, and then Del McCurry Band with Rawhide. Then we heard Alice Gerard and Hazel Dickens with Mommy Please Stay Home With Me. And the last song before this one was Missy Raines and Are You Ready to Say Goodbye? Stay tuned to WCBN-FM Ann Arbor. 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
1: 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This is Mia Lamb with Onomatopoeia Jam. We're back again. Hooray! I've moved on from my noon o'clock times onto bigger things such as 1 o'clock. But today is a good day. I can feel it in my bones. I'm really excited. I got a lot of good things coming up today, such as I'm picking up a free chair from Facebook Marketplace to put in my new studio that I get to have for senior year for my BFA thesis. It's really cute. You got to trust me on that one. I can't really show you a picture right now. And yeah, after this, I get to go work in the studio, which I'm actually really excited about. It's been kind of sad the past couple of years when I kind of dread going to the many various studios I've been working in and, you know, not really wanting to do things. But now that I have a project that I feel passionate about, there's a lot of good feelings now, which is good. You know, final year and all that business. And inspired by those hopeful feelings and kind of by the weather we've been having, it's a little gloomy, but I am very appreciative for the cold. It just reminds me that fall is right around the corner, and fall is my favorite season. So it's going to be good. It's going to be good. And I also love the rain. So, yeah. But I got some things picked out for us today. Kind of, we're just, you know, it's usually, you know, energy vibes based, but today it really is. So let's see what happens. Let's see what magic happens today. Did I say the... Yeah, I said everything I need to. Just to be sure, this is WCBN FM Ann Arbor. But inspired by that rerun we were just listening to from, I believe it was Just Folking Around last week, I wanted to play... I wanted to play before that, but now I'm really inspired to play the Crane Wives, who were just here for last year's Folk Fest, which I'm really excited about. The lineup's getting announced on Monday, so stay tuned for that. I know I'm going to stay tuned. I am very excited because it's the 50th Folk Fest, and last year was actually the first Folk Fest. Wow, lots of Fs. That I got to go to, and it was a great time, so hoping to go again. But the Crane Wives were there last year, and I've loved the Crane Wives for quite a bit. If you've listened to my show before, I've talked about them and the various connections in my life that has come about when they're in the room. But yeah, I actually got this CD from Folk Fest, and it was really cool, really awesome to see them live. They're quite electric. So we're going to listen to some Crane Wives to start out and then go from there. Does that sound good? I don't know. I can't really hear you guys, but I could hear you. You guys are always welcome to call in. The number to call in is 734-763-3500. Again, that's 734-763-3500. And now you can also text us. For all of my other Gen Z peers, and sorry, I know I've been talking a lot. I haven't had any socialization yet today. That's a lie. I was just in a really long class that's kind of boring, but it's kind of scary to me how, you know, there's younger people than me now. We used to be the youngest generation, and of course that's how life goes. But, I don't know, Gen Alpha or whatever that's after us. If you're listening and you want to text us, that is also possible. And it used to be only for Apple users, but now anyone can text us. So if you want to, the number is 734-489-9894. Again, that's 734-489-9894. So... I don't know, socialize with me while I'm playing music. Give me some suggestions. I might have to run around the studio a little bit to grab some more music, so I would love any and all suggestions, or if you just want to talk. If you noticed, I'm in the mood for talking. But anyway, let's get into music. This is the Crane Wives with the song Show Your Fangs.

the bone. It's a nervous tick, motion of the head to the left. A nervous tick, motion of the head.

Was it a huntsman or a player that made you pay the cost, that now assumes relaxed positions and prostitutes your loss? Were you tortured by your own thirst in those pleasures that you seek, that made you Tom the Curious, that makes you James the Weak?

0: That was just, excuse me, I got a lot of frogs in my throat. That was just Jefferson Hamer and Anais Mitchell with Clyde Waters, Child 216 off of Child Ballads. Before that, our very own Rodriguez with Crucify Your Mind. That one was off of the Searching for Sugar Man soundtrack. We actually watched that last year, WCBN at the Michigan Theater. Good time. I'll talk more about that later. Let me just announce the music. Before that, Andrew Byrne with A Nervous Tick Motion of the Head to the Left off of the Mysterious production of Eggs. Before that, another Anais Mitchell with Our Lady of the Underground featuring Ani DeFranco off of the Hadestown album, not the musical. That was before it became a musical. Before that, The Devil Makes Three with Old Number 7 off of their self-titled, very top of the set, and honestly the hour, was The Crane Wives with Show Your Fangs off of The Fool in Her Wedding Gown. I have a lot to say about all these musicians and groups, so I'm just going to do it really quick. You know what? Now that my show's on Thursdays, I can really take advantage of the Throwback Thursday idea, concept, cultural phenomenon, because of how much I talk about my previous memories and connections with all the music I play, or most of it. Sometimes it's new to me, and that's a memory right there. But last year, WCBN was at the State Theater, actually, and we got to screen Searching for Sugar Man in that collaboration. Super fun and super awesome. Rodriguez's daughters came down and spent some time with us. It was really fun. And we love Rodriguez so much. So much. And Andrew Byrne, if you've heard me talk about him before, you know how much I love him. And the fact I'm going to go see him on my birthday this year, which is in 2 months from now. Isn't that crazy? In 2 months, I will be the ripe age of 22. Who would have thunk? I did not. Not in, like, a negative way. But, you know, the concept of turning an age when you're younger doesn't really stick to you until you're there. Like, I can't imagine what I'm going to be like when I'm, like, 47. So, yeah. What a year. And The Devil Makes Three, I actually got to see at a bluegrass festival when I was, like, I had to be, like, 12 in Eau Claire, Wisconsin with my friend's family. And I remember specifically that song, Old Number 7. They played it on the big stage, and me and my friend, we rushed to the front, and we were, like, right in front of the speakers. And, oh my God, were our ears shot. But it was, like, the way that the wind just pushed the music into us. I've been obsessed with them ever since. And I was looking at the previous folk festival lineups, and I saw they were on there at least once, maybe twice. And so, wow, what I would give to see them live again, you know, now that I am cognizant of the world and all that good stuff. And of course, Anais Mitchell, Hadestown. I love it so much. I think I actually got to see, I went to New York last fall with my boyfriend and his friends from back home. And we got to see Hadestown on Broadway. Well, I guess it's, I don't even know, like, how Broadway is considered. You know, I'm no New Yorker. I don't know what actually counts as Broadway or not. But first Broadway musical, like, in New York. So cool. Anyway, oh my gosh. If you heard me at the top of the hour, you heard how much I was talking. I'm in the mood to chat today. Hello. But before I keep on talking, here's some words from people that aren't me, because I should probably give my voice a rest a little bit. Which words do you want to hear? I'm listening. Let's hear these words.
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0: Some cool words. That's what I'm saying. I forgot to mention that last song, the Jefferson Hammer, I hope it's Hammer. Hammer? I don't know. Hammer has two M's in it. And Anais Mitchell was a request from someone out there in the great big yonder. Shout out to you. I love Anais Mitchell. If you have any requests, or if you just want to talk to me, because if you can tell, I want to talk to someone, you can call us on the phone on your handheld device, or God forbid, a landline, at the number 734-763-3500. Again, that's 734-763-3500. Or you can also text us, hello. This was an unlock from, actually, it's been an unlock for a while. The number, where is it? Number you can text us at, any number really. Oh, okay, I see you calling. Hold on, I'm still talking on the air. Call back in a minute if I don't pick up. I mean that. You can text us at 734-489-9894. Again, that's 734-489-9894. All right, let's get into some more music. We're going to switch it up a little bit, and we're going to listen to Stereolab. Let's go!

All right, that was just The Stamps with Loss and Nostalgia off of The Stamps. I chose that one because art school is called Stamps. I've been thinking about stamps a lot. I'm starting to become pen pals with people again. So, hello, stamps. I never really understood why they're so expensive. But before that was Stereolab with the song Margarine Rock off of Margarine Eclipse. I also chose that one because I also make kombucha, which actually I have to bottle this next batch soon to actually make it really kombucha the way I like it. And my SCOBY's name is Margarine. And if you didn't know, the SCOBY is what makes the, what's it called? The kombucha go. You know, kombucha go. SCOBY. It's basically like the mother of sourdough, but in drink formation. We got a little bit more here. I got some more songs on the way for you if this equipment's gonna act right. And I hope you guys are enjoying. I know I am. This is WCBN, if you didn't know, 88.3 on your beautiful dial. Right now is Onomatopoeia Jam with me, Mia Lamb. And let's see if the Gin Blossoms wants to cooperate with me. Or maybe not. Oh, I see what's the issue. It's a me problem. Excuse me just one second while I go fix myself. Da da da da da beep boop bop beep beep boop bop beep boop boop boop. There we go. I fixed it. Oh my gosh, look how easy that was. If only every issue was that easy to fix. Alright, now here.

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1: 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Bang, bang! Let your rights and those enemies be scared to let them that ate him flee before him. Holy I King Selassie, I Rastafari.

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Man, it has been a long week getting back into the swing of things here on campus. I'm DJ Gray. I'm a PhD student here, or PhD candidate. And man, getting back into the swing of things as soon as the semester starts is tough. I feel like I'm all over the place, scrambled. But we're here. We're chilling. We're coming towards the end of the day. If you're not there yet, the day is ending somewhat soon. So let's relax on into it. Have a good time. Enjoy ourselves. I'm going to play you an eclectic mix of stuff. Like I said, this show is called the Waffle House All-Star Hour. So I try to play things that would conceivably play on a jukebox in a Waffle House. But, you know, we can stretch that a little bit too, right? It's a Waffle House jukebox in our imagination. So we can play pretty much whatever, but I try to keep it upbeat. Try to keep things interesting. And generally just play the kind of music that I would like to listen to while eating an All-Star special. And for those of you who haven't had the pleasure to enjoy a Waffle House, get to it. I think the closest one's like an hour and a half away. But, you know, get in the car. There's still time. thanks so much for listening. And stick around. Happy to be here in the afternoon. The show previously aired on Sundays in the morning, way early. So I'm excited to be here in the afternoon. All right. Thanks so much for listening. Love you. Bye.

Hey Ann Arbor, what's going on? You're listening to Waffle House All-Star Hour here on WCBN. Let me dial you in here so I'm not shouting in your ear. Okay. Yeah, let me tell you what we've been listening to. Give you kind of a taste of what we can expect in the next 20 minutes. Before I pass you off to Mark for some really good tunes as we continue on into the evening. Let's see, what have we been listening to? We were just listening to The Mountain Goats' No Children. I always think that the most impactful version of this song was when it was done live with Stephen Colbert on his now defunct show, which recently won an Emmy, if people keep up with the awards shows. And he's sporting a big goatee now. I don't know if I know personally whether that's to my taste or not, which might be a little hypocritical as a guy that normally has a goatee. But anyways, that was released in 2002 off their Tallahassee album. The Mountain Goats are some of the most, they fill up almost an entire shelf here in the station. I didn't realize how many album releases they've had over the years. We were also listening to What's Left by Trees. That's Ann Arbor's own, cooking up some electronic music. That was from his album Rootwork from 2014. We listened to Gregory Isaacs to give you a little reggae today and his song Mr. Cop. We listened to, again, off of Tallahassee from the Mountain Goats, See America Right. To Alex Cuba's Esta Situación off of his Sublime album. I love that album. If you've listened at all to Waffle House All-Star Hour in previous iterations early on Sundays, I play Alex Cuba a lot. I play this album from 2019, his Sublime album, a lot. And I don't expect that to change here in the afternoon. We listened to Asha Vida's Eskimo Summer from Southeast of Saturn. That's from Third Man Record, a bunch of shoegaze stuff. It's one of my favorite local albums to pull, local vinyl, because the vinyl is abnormally thick. I don't know, you probably don't need to know that, but the vinyl on it for Southeast of Saturn is abnormally thick, and it cracks me up every time that I take it out of being like, wow, this is a really sturdy vinyl. Anyways, sorry, we're just chatting here in the afternoon. We listened to Soft Location's Careless Lives. Soft Location, which is also local. Orville Peck's Queen of the Rodeo off of his Pony album. Pretty soon I'm going to grab his new album and bring it in here to play for you all, because the music video that I watched for it, his most recent release, has been really interesting, very theatrical, more so than he normally is. Carly Rae Jepsen's Emotion, Hozier's Jackie and Wilson, R.E.M.'s Shiny Happy People, which I didn't mean to play. That was played previously by our new DJ, Sienna, who comes on at 2. But, you know, it's never a bad thing to hear Shiny Happy People twice. And Slater's Gas Station off of Worst Girl in America. I wish that I could play you her new track, but if you're so inclined, the FCC won't let me be. But if you're so inclined to go listen to Slater's new track, that's Brand New Chanel's. And it's excellent, and it's explicit, so I can't play it for you here. Off of her sort of new interpretation of the album Worst Girl in America. She's been walking around wearing a hat that says Worst Man in America. So we'll see where that goes and what that sort of evolves into as she continues to make music, and we should all be so glad. What am I going to play for you now? Oh, yes. I'm going to play for you Beduk. It's a one-man band, this Turkish man named Serhat Beduk, who makes sort of like disco dance music. I wanted to play his stuff not only because it's good and I like it, but to sort of bring attention to what's going on in Turkey right now, and the persecution and running down of LGBTQ advocates. And individuals in Turkey, particularly in Istanbul. And, you know, I think it's something that we should all be watching and advocating against, the sort of unlawful and immoral takeover of people's lives and throwing people in jail.
just for being who they are. So I'm going to play you this song in sort of the spirit of, like, we protest in the morning and we dance at night in order to keep up the energy to continue to protest the next day. So I'm going to play you his song, Sweat It. And we'll carry on for the next 15 minutes here together here at WCBN. Turn that dial all the way to the left, 88.3, and rip the knob off. Love you. Bye.

us, we can say what we want, and we can write what we want, and we can meet who we want. And the second one says we can keep some guns to keep the damn kings away.

says when the army shows up, you don't gotta give them a place to sleep. And the fourth one says when they come and look at your stuff, you can tell those guys to screw off.

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1: Star Trek will not be presented tonight, so that we may bring you the following special program.

that was Jack Johnson singing Upside Down. That's off of the Curious George album. I had no idea that we would have that in the studio. But it's such a good song. And I didn't realize that it was, in fact, written for the Curious George movie. I played you that. And just before that, I played No Kings performed live at the North Star Lounge here in town from Hostess Mostis. We're coming up towards the end of the hour here. Nobody telling me that I forgot to play a PSA earlier, so I'm going to end us with a PSA. And then we are going to roll right on over to the living room with Mark. So stay tuned for some good tunes and good times as you continue through your late afternoon here on Thursday. Thanks so much for listening. So stoked to have some time to play music in the afternoon. I can't express how thrilling it is. Thanks so much for listening to WCBN. Keep it tuned in right here. I'll talk to you next week. Love you. 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

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There is a safe place.

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This is your host, Wyatt. Thank you for tuning in to Plunge Into Grunge. It's great to be back here in the station. I was away for the summer, but fall's already here. I mean, those summer months fly by. And it's one of those moments where it's like, man, I started DJing when I was a freshman, and now I'm a senior, and where's all the time gone? It feels surreal, really, but it means making the most of these last few times in the station, because, you know, this is absolutely going to go fast. And per usual, you know, going into a show, I've kind of planned things out less and less, which definitely makes things exciting, but it's also like, man, like, I have to kind of like do a refresher, like, what I've been listening to. Is there something I haven't played on the show that I wanted to get on there before I run out of time? But, you know, I found a big stack to my right over here. We'll see how much we get through. Started off with some Wilco, with I'm Always in Love, and Wilco was definitely like one of my bands of the summer, where I was like more of a casual fan going in, and then over the summer I was just like a deep dive into their catalog, and I'm like, man, I was really missing out on this band. They have some really good stuff, and you know, album by album, they're kind of evolving a little bit, adding in some new sounds, some new textures, getting a bit more experimental. And I'm like, yeah, this is a band that like checks a lot of boxes and what I'm looking for as, you know, a music fan. So kicking off with some Wilco means we'll end it with some Wilco as well, but this could very well be a semester of Wilco just sprinkled in show to show. So hopefully if you're a Wilco fan, you'll dig that, and maybe if you're someone like me who's kind of new to the group, then you'll enjoy that as well. But was it like a week or two ago, you know, segueing into this next artist here, Ben Folds 5 put out like that shelved first attempt album, like unreleased sort of recordings of their first album that, you know, I think they pretty much scrapped it all and tried it again for the actual release. But it sounds like maybe they're going to do some reunion shows. It's kind of unclear. I feel like I haven't really picked up exactly what's going on with that. But it does seem like they're alluding to actually performing as a trio, which is really cool because, you know, I love the Ben Folds solo catalog. I mean, it's significantly larger at this point. But, you know, there's a certain charm to this earlier stuff, a certain edge and attitude to it that I like quite a bit. And this song is on their debut, but not on the shelved first attempt, which is kind of interesting. I don't know. It wasn't really one-to-one. There's some, you know, some tracks left out on this new compilation. And this is one that was left out and maybe a deep cut. I'm not super familiar with the, like, kind of the Ben Folds 5, you know, what, like, what's the hits, what's the lesser known stuff. But it's just track number 10 on the album called Video. And I don't know, it's one that, you know, it's not quite like the edgier, more like, it's, I don't want to say like punk infused, but like more in your face attitude, a bit more chill. And that's kind of the Ben Folds vibe I like, is a bit more like pondering, a bit more reflective, but still has that humor to it. But yeah, it's great to be back. I'm excited to dig into the stack here. A few personal items that I picked up from the thrift that may or may not get a spin. We'll see. That's part of the fun, is the journey. But yeah, thank you for being here, long time listener. It's great to have you back. If you're new, love to have you tuning in, but we're going to keep it rolling. This is Ben Folds 5, and this is Video.

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That was Love Song by The Cure. Before that was Street Spirit Fade Out by Radiohead. Before that was My Little Corner of the World by Yola Tango. Before that was Turn On Me by The Shins. Before that, Falling by Ben Queller. Before that, Video by Ben Folds 5. And to kick off the show, we had Wilco with I'm Always in Love. So it is 5:30. That means it's time for events. I always like having a time slot where I have to read events because it kind of keeps me up to date with what's going on. Like, there's so many times where I'll scroll through and I'm like, man, I was like oblivious to some of the shows and other awesome events happening in Ann Arbor, Washtenaw County, surrounding cities. So let's take a look, see what we have going on. This is tonight, September 17th at 6:30. So maybe a little too late if you're not planning on going. But Social Distortion is playing at the Fillmore in Detroit, 2115 Woodward Avenue in Detroit. I got to see Social Distortion, 2024, I believe, at the Masonic Temple. And that was really cool. I'm definitely more of a casual listener, but had a few of their newer songs that they played because they're working on that new album that they eventually released pretty recently, and then played a lot of the classics too. So it was a good show for sure. Moving on to here's some shows that you might be able to make in these next couple days or so. Tomorrow, Friday, September 18th, this is at 7 p.m., the Vincent Chandler Experience. This will be at the Blue Llama Jazz Club, located at 314 South Main Street here in Ann Arbor. There will also be a 9 p.m. show. Yet to have made it to the Blue Llama Jazz Club after, these last few years. So definitely on the list of things to do before going out. So I'm sure that'll be a great experience. Moving on, this is also Friday, tomorrow, September 18th, at 7:30 p.m. Reggie Harris will be at Greenwood Coffee House's Out of Eden location. This is at 2415 Norvell Road in Grass Lake, Michigan. Keeping it going here. A lot going on tomorrow. This is the 18th, Friday. This is at 8 p.m. David Nail will be at the ARC, so right next door to Blue Llama Jazz Club. This is the ARC, 316 South Main Street in Ann Arbor. Another place yet to check out, but definitely worth looking into that. Let's see what else we have going on here. We have... This is Tuesday at the Blind Pig, Chinese Football. September 22nd, 7 p.m. They are indie rock band based in Wuhan, China. So very cool. They will be at the Blind Pig, located at 208 South 1st Street in Ann Arbor. Coming in from Wuhan, China, indie rock band. I love indie rock, so I definitely worth checking out. Maybe if they have music out there, definitely give them a listen. And Blind Pig's always a great venue. But let's see if we can get a couple more in there before wrapping up. So this is a week from tomorrow, but I think this is definitely worth shouting out, just so it's on your radar. Dolly Day on September 25th at 9:25. This is September 25th, 11 a.m. to 7:30 p.m. This is Ann Arbor District Library event. This is at the downtown branch, located at 343 South 5th Avenue in Ann Arbor. Visitors can celebrate all things Dolly Parton with film screenings, including 9 to 5, music, and crafts. So a day to celebrate Dolly, I'm sure that would be a great time. Such a legendary artist, advocate, just a really, really special figure, and to give remembrance and support for Dolly at an event right here in town should be really awesome. 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
So yeah, there's some events for today. Definitely check out the website. There's a ton that, you know, just scrolling through that I didn't get a chance to read out. So, you know, if there's anything there that, you know, want to get some clarification on the event, definitely check it out. See what else is going on this next week or so. Yeah, definitely a great resource to make sure that you're in the know about what's going on in the community, because I use it, and getting a chance to read it, you know, on air is a good reminder for sure. But yeah, we're going to keep the music rolling with an artist that you can hear at the Big House, not the Killers, but this is a different artist that, you know, I don't want to say one hit wonder, but they're a band that I, for the longest time, only knew through one song. And, you know, which is always unfortunate, because it's like, how do you break that barrier between, you know that one song, you like that one song, and then just kind of giving yourself that special boost where it's like, all right, now I'm going to listen to the discography, that album, rest of the discography, some other singles, you know, just to kind of get your feet wet in that artist. Because I think it's so easy just to know an artist for that one song, and then, you know, it's like, yeah, we'll stick with that. But I really enjoy the song Joker and the Thief, and it's a great hype song, perfect for the Big House, get the team going, and hopefully lead them to another victory this Saturday against UTEP. So we're going to keep it going with some Wolf Mother. This is Joker and the Thief.

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That was While My Guitar Gently Weeps by the Beatles. Before that was Michigan by Red House Painters. Similar to Wilco, they were like one of my bands of the summer where I finally kind of dug in to the catalog and I was really, really digging their stuff. Before that was Across the Sea by Weezer. And before that, to kick off the second half of our show, we had Wolf Mother with the song Joker and the Thief. So we only have about 5 minutes left or so, going back to some Wilco. And this is probably the album I was listening to the most over the summer. This is their sophomore album, Being There. And yeah, I mean, it really retains that alternative country sound, a lot of those nice, you know, flourishes, embellishments, instrumentation that gives it that sort of rustic charm to it. It's very folksy as well in some moments, but you know, you have like the pedal steel guitar and I don't know, there's something like really like warm and familiar about it that I really like. And I don't know, those early Wilco albums, that's definitely when I gravitate to. But you know, I'd really admire sort of their evolution throughout their career, and they've always sort of taken chances as they've progressed. And yeah, really impressive band, and one I'd like to see live for sure. Now that I'm like really starting to dig into their albums, love to see them. I think Jeff Tweedy's just such a really good songwriter. You know, his voice and his lyricism, it's just you know, it's something that really kind of captures you, and it's like this feels really, really authentic, really genuine, and that's always something that I find sort of most prominent about songwriters. Like, do you just kind of buy into what they're saying? And Jeff Tweedy's one of those guys where I feel that. But yeah, this is kind of like in the heart of this album, Say You Miss Me. It's another one where it's like, you know, I'm not really sure what the stance is on the song. I feel like it's one that isn't really pulled out as a favorite, or like this is like a, you know, a go-to track or a quintessential Wilco song by any means, but it's one I like quite a bit. And you know, it's one that if you're gonna play like maybe like a Wilco compilation or like a playlist of sorts, you know, it's one that's probably gonna get overlooked. But I don't know, there's something about it that just feels very raw, very real, very honest, and you know, that's something that I always appreciate about a song. But yeah, we'll get a few minutes of Say You Miss Me. I like it quite a bit, but make sure to stay tuned for the Daily Sports Report after this. Sure, give a little preview for Saturday's game against UTEP and, you know, what else is going on in the world of sports. Yeah, Lions tonight. I'm repping the Lions. Going to be in Buffalo, prime time. Tough matchup, week two, short week. But, you know, I think Dan Campbell's going to get the team ready. I think they're going to deliver, at least, you know. My hopes are still high right now after that that whirlwind of a week one. So, you know, if you're a Lions fan, you know the multitude and the multiplicity of emotions that comes with that endeavor and watching the Detroit Lions play week after week. But yeah, here we go. We're gonna wrap it up with some Wilco. This is Say You Miss Me.

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Good morning. This is Freeform from the Bunker. My name is Sean Westergaard, and I will be playing Freeform for you, special listener. And today, we're going to kick it off with some music from Tim Burns, Science Friction. Tim Burns on alto sax, Craig Tabarn on all kinds of keyboards and wizardry, Mark Ducrey on guitar, and Tom Rainey on the drums.

0: Hey, you guys. That was the Raybeats with a tune called The Big Country. And then, of course, I blew the segue, or the end of the song, rather. Anyway, that came from the album It's Only a Movie from 1982. The Raybeats are Don Christensen on drums and guitars and a lot of stuff, and Jody Harris on guitar and dish breaking, and Pat Irwin on keyboards, guitar, bass, other stuff. Before that, we heard from Blind Idiot God. The track we heard was called Fub, all caps, from the album Before Ever After from 2016, but it was actually recorded between 2008 and 2010. And that band actually goes back to the 80s. Brandon Seabrook from his newest album, Hellbent Daydream. We heard Autopsied Cloudburst. Blue Oyster Cult gave us Seven Screaming Dizbusters from Tyranny and Mutation from 1973. We heard a band called Trank Zappa Grappa Inverez with a tune called Opening with Objects from their album More Light. And we started out with Tim Byrne and Science Friction and a track called The Shell Game from the album The Subliminal and Live. All right, let's give a listen to a quick message and be back with more Freeform.
1: They're cats, America's most popular pets, but also the pet most likely to die prematurely from disease, poison, animal abuse, and collision with vehicles because many people let their cats roam freely. 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
0: Hey, you. 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My name is Sean Westergaard. I'll be here till 9, spinning Freeform. We're going to keep the sort of lost wandering the desert with my drum machine vibe going for just another song or maybe two, if I can figure out how to keep that kind of vibe going. Here's music from Ikuimori.

0: How could they do this to us?
1: Can't just keep doing this to us.
0: I know, but it's so hard to just walk away.
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0: campaign, that's a wonderful word.
1: Hey,
0: I find no more, I'm living much better.
1: Hey,
0: why should I work? I don't need money.
1: Do you see?
0: Use my happiness, I'm not to pay.
1: Do you see?
0: I'm not crazy, I'm not a soldier.
1: Do you see?
0: Instead I can hear that wonderful word.

All right, time to fill out the 7 a.m. scorecards. We just heard from Mirador from their album Signal 9. Passage Secret was the song we heard before that. Moving Gelatin Plates, the title track from The World of Genius Hans. Before that, we heard the

Crush Brothers with Heartbreakers from a really great compilation. Actually, it's not the one that Spinatron is showing here, but they're showing Tough City Records Original Old School Recordings Volume 2. I have a different Tough City collection. It's a 4 LP and 7-inch box that was the 33 and a third anniversary box from Tough City Records. We heard Material with For a Few Dollars More, the special long version, which, as far as I know, is only available on a collection that Laswell put together on Bandcamp called Access Beginnings. It's sort of analogous to Temporary Music, but it's a little bit different. We heard World Standard with Billy Strange Country from the album Country Gazette from 1997. Produced by Hiromi Hosono, Harry, on that album. And we started out with Ikui Mori, along with Robert Quine and Mark Rebo, and a track called El Dorado from Ikui Mori's album Painted Desert from 1995. All right, probably got time for a quick song. I'm going to figure out what that is, and we'll listen to it, and we'll get on with the freeform after the top of the hour. Stick around. This is WCBN-FM Ann Arbor.

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1: Y'all motorcycle riders? Huh? You ride a mini bike? You don't, do you? Do you? You wear a helmet? Do you? All the time? Never ride without it? Come here, I want to show you something. Come here for a minute. Stick your hand out. Does that hurt? Stick the other hand out. Does that hurt? Stick your leg out. Does that hurt? Stick your head over here. Does that hurt? You wear a helmet whenever you ride that motorcycle. You got that? All right.
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We just heard, I guess you'd call it part of a work, from Craig Taborn, who put out a really interesting record back in 2022. There's no physical release of it. It's called 60 by 60, and it's basically 60 1 minute long, 60, 60 seconds pieces of music or whatever. And every time you play it, it plays in a random order, so you never get the same thing the same time. So yeah, just tracks, I don't know, one through whatever we heard there. And then that was basically where we started. So it is now just a little bit late for events information. Today is the 18th of September. Tonight, the Pontiac Trailblazers and the Ditch Tea Steppers, who are from Bloomington, Indiana, will be performing at the North Star Lounge starting at 7 p.m. The Vincent Chandler Experience plays the Blue Llama Jazz Club tonight, shows at 7 and 9. Reggie Harris is at the Greenwood Coffee House's Out of Eden location in Grass Lake. If you need the address, of course, you can consult our events page, wcbn.org/events. That's not what I wanted to do. There we go. Also tonight, David Nail is at the Ark. Tomorrow night at the Token Lounge. Black Flag, believe it or not, with probably the sole original member, Greg Ginn, along with Side Effect, Harry Queen, RPM, and Media Panic. Bet you didn't know that Greg Ginn's, I think he's kind of a deadhead. Believe it or not. Sloth Rust from Boston on Sunday at the Blind Pig, along with the Velveteers, excuse me, from Boulder, Colorado. Terrence Blanchard will celebrate the centennials of Miles Davis and John Coltrane at the Max M. Fisher Music Center on Saturday, the 19th. Sitar player Pandit Partha Bose and tabla player Pandit Samar Saha will be performing at the Blue Llama Jazz Club at 7 o'clock on Sunday. On Monday at 6 p.m. at the University of Michigan Museum of Art, there's a screening of the 2010 documentary Stonewall Rising. Of course, the Stonewall Uprising in 1969 marked a major turning point in the modern gay civil rights movement in the U.S. and around the world. And a discussion will follow the film. Chinese Football, an indie rock band based in Wuhan, China, will be at the Blind Pig on Tuesday at 7 p.m. Beth Orton is at Elk Club on Wednesday. Also Wednesday at the North Star Lounge, there's a benefit for Safe House Center featuring local songwriters, including Laura McAndrew, Kat Stye, and Coley Roberts. It's Dolly Day on September 25th. From 11 a.m. until 7:30 p.m., visitors can celebrate all things Dolly Parton with film screenings, including 9 to 5, music, and crafts, and presumably books, because Dolly Parton was one of the great things about her life and career is how many books she put in the hands of children. Public Image Limited, Friday the 25th at St. Andrews Hall. Also on the 25th, Joe Pug and Willie Watson at the Ark. The A2 Jazz Fest will feature the Sean Dobbins Organ Trio, Tariq Gardner and the Evening Star, and other musicians. This is all at the Rabbit Hole on the 26th of September at 5:30 p.m. There's more info at a2jazzfest.com. At Masonic Temple on the 27th, Squeeze, Adamant, and Haircut 100. Also on the 27th, the A2 Jazz Fest will feature Junk Jazz, the Alex Hoberty Quartet, and the Elvin Sharp Quartet. It's at the Ravens Club. Also that night, Dan Tyminski is at
Timinsky, I guess. Is it the Ark? Was he in the Georgia Satellites? It says here that his 30-year-plus career has included performing with Alison Krauss and Union Station. Ben Harper and the Innocent Criminals at St. Andrews on the 28th. Pure Prairie League at the Ark on the 29th. And on the 30th, the Vermont-based Bread and Puppet Theater presents the Upside Down World Circus at Riverside Park. This is one of the oldest nonprofit political theater companies in the U.S., featuring stilt dancers, papier-mâché puppets, and a brass band. We're now excerpting at my own personal discretion. Yeah, looks like that's it. Events calendar is brought to you by the locally owned Ann Arbor Observer, providing news and events online at AnnArborObserver.com, on A2View, the Observer's weekly newsletter, and in print. 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Well, back in the 90s, I stumbled across an album that is, it's only grown on me over time. I know Reverend Andrew's a big fan. It's an album called Danger by the Dr. Maitsu Band with special guest Kiyoshiro. And so I've had the album for a long time. I've played it on my show a lot. Well, just a few weeks ago, I learned that there is a Danger 2 EP from the Dr. Maitsu Band and Kiyoshiro. It's got a different sound than the original LP, but I do think you'll still enjoy it. Oh, let's see. I am going to play the song Anoko to Shopping. Here we go. Dr. Maitsu Band with Kiyoshiro from their album Danger 2.

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紹介しよう。お前あった Feeling Got the got the Home base Link Washer

0: Whoops. Tight segues there. That was RC Succession, which I recently found out is Kiyoshiro's big rock band. They were apparently very popular, put out a lot of albums in the early 80s. That was from The King of Live, covering Dance Party, which was also performed on the Danger album with from Dr. Umetsu Band and Kiyoshiro. By the way, appearing on that track, the Blue Day Horns, which are Kazutoki Mitsu and Hiroaki Katayama from Dr. Umetsu Band. And then before RC Succession, we heard a track from Danger 2, the EP I didn't know about, although I've had Danger 1 for about 30 years. Anoko to Shopping was the track we heard from Danger 2 by Dr. Umetsu Band and Kiyoshiro. And actually, I was looking for a date on the inside of the King of Live album, double LP, that I got recently. And while I was looking, there's an insert in the package itself, and it says, home taping is killing the music industry, which I think is a perfect way to turn it around and re-welcome DJ Tone to the Friday morning 9 o'clock hour. So keep on listening to WCBN FM Ann Arbor, because it will make you a better person. Stick around. DJ Tone's coming up right after this.
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4: Good morning, everybody. Welcome to CBN. Thanks for choosing us. My name is Tony. I go by DJ Tone. I love Freeform. Thanks, Sean, for the great introduction. A little bit of an introduction. I started here as a student. I'm one of the community members. I'm one of the engineers. Like I said, I love Freeform.

Thank you, Chief Commander. Chief Commander Ebenezer Obey and his Inter-Reformers Band. 1981 Nigerian LP, a big hit, Eyayato. We have the London pressing. Well, you may have heard that it's Miles Davis's 100th birthday this year. Centennial celebrations everywhere. Henry Kaiser and Leo Wadada Smith have a great supergroup that they call Yo Miles. And let's hear some from the one called Upriver.

Thanks, everybody, for tuning in to Freeform today. My name's Tony, DJ Tone. I also do Horizons on Sunday at 6. That's today's composer-centered music, classical music, whatever you want to call it. Stay tuned for more great music. We're going to close with Antibalas. It's called Indictment.

the game of baseball, Seagram's gin, BP's gin, peppermint schnapps, the Saudi royal family, Tommy Shaw, Rob Banner, Noam Chomsky, the fire department in New York, Robert Kennedy Jr., our mothers,

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3: It's a good thing to know if ever you are staring into the darkness and you see something staring back, simply say, boo, and it will go away. In the time we have left, I might mention several other interesting things. Don't ever brag about what you do if you saw a ghost. It's a sure way to get them angry at you. Don't slam doors as you might pinch a ghost. Don't leave sharp objects like knives lying around. A ghost might sit on them. Just keep convincing yourself you aren't frightened, that you are brave, that there is nothing that can scare you. I really can't go on much longer. There's only about 3 inches of airspace between the water and the ceiling. If you will be good enough to stop this record now, before the water can rise, I shall be more than grateful. Hurry, please hurry.

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Good morning, Starshine. One of my favorite songs from Hair, the original Broadway cast recording on WCBN-FM Ann Arbor. Before that, James Gang, Funk 48 from Your Album. We heard Roy Orbison do Just Another Name for Rock and Roll from his album The Classic Roy Orbison. The Damned gave us I Fall from Damned, Damned, Damned. The Prophets Quartet did Sing Your Blues Away from the self-titled LP. We heard Billy Strange and his orchestra do Put a Little Lead in Your Zeppelin. That was from the Bunny O'Hare original motion picture soundtrack. We heard Fred Åkerström do Troubadourin from his Fred Åkerström Sjunger Ruben Nilsson LP from Sweden. Great record. We heard Eric Rogers and his orchestra do She's Funny That Way from the Percussive 20s. The Happy Goodmans did Joy in the Morning from the album The Legendary Goodman Family. The Chinese Millionaires, Up With People from their album Detroit Double Cross. We started our set off with the Mike Curb Congregation, High Hopes. That's from their album The Mike Curb Congregation Sing Their Hits from The Glenn Campbell Show on WCBN. My name is Fred. This is Existential Action. Thank you for choosing freeform, non-commercial radio this morning. At 10:30, I'm going to keep the music moving because there's no other reason to avoid it. Here's two songs from an album called Everything's All Right by the Cathedral Quartet. Here's two songs in a row that kind of sum up the way I feel all the time these days. Start off with a laughing song. Here's the Cathedral Quartet on WCBN.

0: When you look under the rocks and plants and take a glance at the fancy ants, then maybe try a few.
1: You eat ants?
0: You better believe it. You're gonna love the way they tickle.
2: Move me! Look out!
0: The bare necessities of life will come to you.
1: Look where?
0: They'll come to you. Look for the bare necessities, the simple bare necessities. Forget about your worries and your strife. I mean the bare necessities. That's why a bear can rest at ease with just the bare necessities of life. Now when you pick a pawpaw or a prickly pear,
1: ow!
0: And you prick a raw paw, well next time beware. Don't pick the prickly pear by the paw. When you pick a pear, try to use the claw. But you don't need to use the claw when you pick a pear of the big pawpaw. Have I given you a clue?
1: Golly, thanks, Blue.
0: Pawpaw. Of all the silly gibberish. Come on, Daggy, get with the beat. The bare necessities of life will come to you.
1: They'll come to me.
0: They'll come to you. So just try and relax, yeah, cool it, fall apart in my backyard. 'Cause let me tell you something, little britches, if you act like that bee acts, you're working too hard. And don't spend your time looking around for something you want that can't be found. When you find out you can live without it and go along not thinking about it, I'll tell you something true. The bare necessities of life will come to you.
2: I give up. Well, I hope his luck holds out.
0: Mowgli, how about you, sir?
3: Look for the bare

0: life. Yeah, we're just the bare necessities of life.
1: Yeah,
0: beautiful. That's real jungle harmony.

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One suit was all I had, one suit. One suit was all I had, one suit. One suit was all I had, and it was nothing but an old gray beat-up plaid. I had the best-looking gal in town, and she weighed about 111 pounds. But I felt so ashamed when I called on her, 'cause I was ragged as a great big cuckoo burr. One suit. One suit was all I had, one suit. One suit was all I had, one suit. One suit was all I had, and it was nothing but an old gray beat-up plaid. Now the cuffs are frayed, the pants are shiny, got a rip in the seat that ain't exactly tiny. Pleats in the front, belt in the back, I got a drape like a shape of a flour sack. But when my gal took me to her home, and her mama put the pots and the skillets on, but I ate one helping, and that was all. 'Cause if I gained a pound, my suit would, ooh, be too small. One suit. One suit was all I had, one suit. One suit was all I had, one suit. One suit was all I had, and it was nothing but an old gray beat-up plaid. I close my story with these few lines, as I stand here a-digging those men's wear signs, with my pockets empty as they can be. Well, you're in bad shape, buddy, if you...

We heard the Turtles. That was Chicken Little Was Right from The Turtles Present the Battle of the Bands. We heard Tennessee Ernie Ford do One Suit from Capitol Singles Collection. Carole King did The Awful Truth from the soundtrack for the kids' cartoon Really Rosie. The Damnation of Adam Blessing did Butt Up from The Second Damnation. We heard Phil Harris do The Bare Necessities from the Jungle Book original soundtrack. We heard the Mpax do Revelations Revolution from their album Coming On. And we started the set off with two tracks by the Cathedral Quartet. We heard Better Days and The Laughing Song, both from the album. Everything's all right on WCBN. Everything's not all right, obviously. I don't think anybody thinks everything's all right. So that is why I end the show every time with our new national anthem. Here's Phil Oakes doing The Power and the Glory from the album All the News That's Fit to Sing. True patriots, please stand with me and let's change the direction. More towards this song. Thanks for tuning in to WCBN. I'll see you next week.

0: Okay, are we rolling?
1: Yeah.
0: All right. Hey, this is Jim Roll from deep in the south of Ypsilanti, telling you that even in Ypsilanti, I get my longest antenna out to listen closely to WCU.

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If this is your first time listening, welcome. My name is Meredith. I'm a student DJ, and I've been here since 2024. This is my second year. I'm also your programming director, if you're involved with the station at all as a DJ. You just heard Izimbra by The Talking Heads. This song is particularly cool to me because I'm taking a course this semester on Dada and Surrealism, and the lyrics for Izimbra are an adaptation of this guy Hugo Ball, who was a German Dadaist who worked a lot with sound poetry. So he would just take random syllables and random words, and he would have people recite them as a poem, as spoken poem. So the lyrics for Izimbra are adapted from one of his sound poems, which I think is particularly compelling. Up next, I have a song by The Swirlies called Wrong Tube. I hope you enjoy.

That was Funkadelic with Can You Get to That? And before that, John Beltran, Placid Angles, and Sophia Stell with I Want What I Want. I need to get more into funk records. I really love Bette Davis, but I'm not sure how much of her music I can play on my show, because if you know anything about her, you know her stuff is pretty, what's the word? I forget the word. It's like rash, but it's not rash. I don't know. Anyway, I have a song by Modlang coming up next, who I believe are a band from Michigan, but they're really cool. The song I'm going to play from them is In Advance. Then after that, a song by the Reds, Pinks, and Purples called No One Absolves Us in the End. And after that, I'm going to be switching things up a bit. We're pivoting to two songs by Maggie Rogers. First is The Kill, and after that, a song called I Still Do.

Our Father, which art on Wall Street, honored be thy birth. Thy kingdom came, this be thy year. From sea to shining sea, thou givest me false pride. Fuck down by the riverside. From every head and ass, may dollars flow. Give us this pain, our daily bread. Forgive us our goose as we rob from each other. He maketh me to sell dope to small children, for thou art evil, and we adore thee. Thy destruction and thy power, they comfort me. My Cadillac and my pinky ring, they restore me in thee. Yea, though I walk through the valley of the shadow of poverty, I must feel the envy, for I am loaded high, and all those other goodies that go along with the good God.

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5: Well, that was our PSA. And if you're new here on Over the Airwaves, for context, after every PSA, I read a poem every week. It's a new poem. This week's poem is by Edna St. Vincent Millay, and it doesn't have a title, so this, I guess, is the title. Say what you will, and scratch my heart to find the roots of last year's roses in my breast. I am as surely riper in my mind as if the fruit stood in the stalls confessed. Laugh at the unshed leaf, say what you will. Call me in all things what I was before, a flutterer in the wind, a woman still. I tell you I am what I was and more. My branches weigh me down, frost cleans the air. My sky is black with small birds bearing south. Say what you will, confuse me with fine care. Put by my word as but an April truth. Autumn is no less on me that a rose hugs the brown bough and sighs before it goes. This is our last song of today. It's a special one. This is Wild Horses by the Rolling Stones.

0: In the final decade of the 21st century, men and women in rocket ships landed on the moon. By 2200 AD, they had reached the other planets of our solar system. Almost at once, there followed the discovery of Kuiper Drive, through which the speed of light was first attained and later greatly surpassed. And so at last, mankind began the conquest and colonization of deep space. United Planets cruiser C-57D, now more than a year out from Earth base on a special mission to the planetary system of the great main sequence star
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I'm currently reviewing that album for the station, and I'm enjoying it a lot. Welcome to my show. My name is Elena. This is Stereotypical. It's back. I had this show both semesters last year, and I'm so excited to get back to it. I've got lots of fun material today. My friend Tatum is here. She's helping me pick some stuff out. It's always more fun and chaotic when I have a friend here. And she's actually going through training right now. So yay, she's going to be a DJ soon. The next song I'm going to play is by a group called Delta 5, and it is called Mind Your Own Business, and it's just a really fun song. I hope you enjoy it.

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I really like their music, and I actually hadn't listened to this album before, so it was a fun surprise to find it in the station. I'm trying to explore the world music section a little bit more and broaden some of my tastes beyond just like rock and indie and punk sort of stuff. So yeah, we played that song, and then before that was When the Sun Hits by Slow Dive off of Souvlaki. Great album, also one of my favorite foods. And that was a Tatum pick. So everyone, you have her to thank for that amazing song. Before that I played Jane by Elf Power, and Unknown Legend by Neil Young, off of his Unplugged album, which also a great album. The next song that I'm going to play is by Modest Mouse. It's called Paper Thin Walls, and I'm gonna dedicate it to the construction noises that are constantly outside my window. And also my neighbors on the floor above me who walk really loudly.

0: 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I found it interesting when I was listening to this album. I was like, oh, there's an Indigo Girls album with the same name, which is just kind of a fun coincidence. And then, yeah, we actually have an advance copy of this album here, which is insane. I was looking for it today, and I pulled it out, and I was like, huh, why doesn't it have the same cover? And it's because this is a copy the station got before the album was actually out, which is super cool. And then the song before that was Need To by Pine Grove. That was a Tatum pick, and I really enjoyed it. I don't think I've heard that song before, but it was really good. I also played One Down by Slaughter Beach Dog, which I hadn't actually heard anything off that album before, recently, but yeah, it's pretty good. And then we played Howling at the Moon, Sha-La-La by the Ramones, like a slightly different version than the usual one. It was a little bit faster, but super fun. We were having a great time in the station, and I'm sure that you were having a great time too listening to it. Yeah, I think we're all caught up. I'm going to play a quick Legal ID. Nope, I'm not going to play a Legal ID. I'm going to play a PSA. And then I'm going to play a song by the Summer Cannibals called Emergency. And I thought it would be kind of fun to play a Summer Cannibals song directly after the Patti Smith song from the album that has the song Summer Cannibals by her on it. I don't know. So, yeah, I hope you enjoy. And I need to find the PSA quick.
1: 1 in 10 young adults will experience a form of homelessness this year.
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0: 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But there's no road back.
1: You're listening to WCBN FM Ann Arbor. My name is Elena. This is my show, Stereotypical. And the song I just played was called Paper Tiger, and it was by Beck. I love how Beck is just like a musical chameleon. And that song was off of the album Sea Change, which is one of my favorites of his. Before that, we played The Only Living Boy in New York by Simon and Garfunkel. That was a Tatum pick. She's my friend who is here and helping out in training to become a DJ. So yeah, look out for that next semester. We're going to have a show together, I think, which will be super fun. And then I played Emergency by Summer Cannibals. Yeah, I'm going to not talk for so long right now because we have one more song to play, and it is by Fiona Apple, and it is off of the album Extraordinary Machine. It is the title track, actually. So, yeah, see you next week, and it's been a fun show.

best to try and help, but let me set your mind at ease. If there was a better way,

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Thank you so much for tuning in to Vegetable Medley. I'm your host, Arthur. And a few things to say. One, I'm very excited about my new show slot. This is my first show of the new semester, so yay to that. And I have a lot of fun things to play. But before I really get into that, I wanted to let you know some current events that are happening right now as this broadcast airs. Whether or not you've been following the news on the Graduate Student Union or GEO, either way, you may know, you may not know that they have been in bargaining talks with the university for the past several months. The university has not really been coming to the table. There's also a lot of news on WCBN. There's been a lot of news about that if you've been keeping posted. But they are actually having an opening bargaining session as we speak at 12 p.m. was when any allies, any non-grad students were allowed to enter the room and just observe. And they will be having a rally at 2 p.m., which is the end of this show. So I strongly encourage you, if you are in the area, if you are free at all, consider making your way to Pierpoint Commons on North Campus. They're specifically organizing around issues of better pay, of protecting their international workers, of protecting their trans workers. And this is, you know, a very important cause. It affects a lot of us at this university. Even if you're not a grad student, this definitely affects you. And it's just good to take care of the other people in your community. So I would really, really recommend and encourage you to go and show your support for your grad students and your fellow community members. And also just a reminder that all things I say on air as a DJ reflect my own personal opinion, not the opinion of the station writ large, and certainly not the opinion of the university. But now that I've made that pretty important announcement, I am going to get into some more music. I've got some more folk stuff picked out. You just heard Barbara Dane with Song of My Hands off of the release I Hate the Capitalist System, 1973 folk release that I think is excellent all around. But of course, I felt like that song was pretty appropriate today and I wanted to play it. So we got started with that. We're going to move to some more pretty awesome folk local Rodriguez with Sandraven Lullaby Lifestyles. I know you probably hear a lot of Rodriguez at the station, but it's because he's great. So yeah, this one's my personal favorite of his songs, and we're going to hear some more folk, a lot of international music today, and we might even dip our way into some 90s hip-hop. 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

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We're just about halfway through this wonderful hour of Freeform Radio. Right now behind me you're hearing Herbie Hancock with Maiden Voyage, which felt appropriate because in a sense this is kind of the maiden voyage of my show being at this slot. For that, you heard Shonen Knife with Insect Collector, Gem Karacha with Felek Beni, some Turkish rock that I really liked, Awa Polo with Dimo Yao Tata, and that's Believe music from Mali. Before that, Katie Lang and the Sistine Bang, Inglewood, Rodriguez with Sundraven Lullaby Lifestyles, and Barbara Dane with Song of My Hands. This was the more, well, slightly more folk, traditional, slower half of my set, so we're gonna let this Herbie Hancock play out, and then we're gonna get a little crazy with it. We're gonna really pump it up, play some jams, play some grooves. Got some really fun stuff lined up that I'm quite excited for you all to hear. So thank you so much for listening to Vegetable Medley. I hope you enjoy and that you stick around. And just another halfway through the show reminder that it's absolutely not too late to go up to North Campus to Pierpoint Commons and attend the Solidarity Rally with GEO, the Grad Student Union. I would recommend it. It's wonderful to support other people in our community, especially when the world feels so overwhelming and scary. I think it's a great way to make change in the place that we live. But no matter what, I hope you stay tuned to WCBN-FM Ann Arbor for all time. And now I'm just going to let this Herbie play out, and then we'll see what happens next.

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This is Vegetable Medley, and it is actually the end of Vegetable Medley. Thank you so much for listening to this past hour of music. Right behind me right now, we've got the very groovy modern soul band with Five Nach Halb Seven off of the release Amiga Agogo. And this is a compilation of lesser-known groove, funk, etc. Soul tracks from East Germany in the 60s and 70s, and it is awesome. I love playing it. For that, East End Exury with Maika off of Denim Soul 2, another release that I am very familiar with in the studio, I'll say. And if you've heard my show before, you're also very familiar with it. For that, Os Abelhudos with Contos de Escola, the Milos Kaiser edit. And this is a new compilation that is going to become probably a core CD in my show because it is synthesized Brazilian hits that never were, 1984 through 94. And I really like that track, and I think I'm probably going to like the rest of what's on here. Before that, De La Soul with Daisy Age, 3 Feet High and Rising, it's classic. Tatsuro Yamashita with Neo Tokyo Rhapsody. And that's everything you heard after the break. I hope you enjoyed this groovier half of my show, and I hope you're having just the best, wonderful, most wonderful Friday, and that your dreams and hopes and goals are aligning, and if you are out with Gio, that you stay safe and stay with your community. And I hope, I don't know, I hope, I have great hope for the future, and absolutely don't turn that dial because it's almost 2 p.m., and 2 p.m. means it's time for Radio Rama Lama Fa Fa Fa with Frank. So that is the end of my spiel, and I hope you enjoy the last two-ish minutes of this track, and then keep jamming to WCBN-FM Ann Arbor.

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0: to me, Fred and Rob, rock and roll was the most important thing in our lives, you know.
1: Period.
0: And Bob and Pat, like, they had other things, you know, like they had cars and girls and jobs and all that stuff, you know. So they had to finally just reach a point where they had to decide themselves which direction they wanted to go in, and they picked the security of a job and a car and a girlfriend over the daring and the thrills and excitement of the land of rock and roll.
2: At the Crystal Bar.
0: At the Crystal Bar, right. So
1: Mike and Dennis.
0: Yeah, so eventually they left the band, you know, right. Around 65, 66.
3: Before the Crystal Bar.
0: Yeah. One of them left before, and the other one left at the Crystal Bar.
3: Right.
0: And that's when we got Dennis in the band, and Michael. Dennis, me and Fred had both played with back in the days of the Bounty Hunters and the Majestics and stuff like that, because he also went to Lincoln Park High, and, you know, we all went to classes together, and he played drums back in the whole downriver rock and roll scene, you know. Mm. So we knew him from then, and he had been going through some changes himself about music and just decided he wanted to play rock and roll, the kind of rock and roll that we wanted to play. And so we got together, and Michael
1: was a folk singer. Oh, it's true. He was the young Bob Dylan of the trade. And he was going to school. He was an artist. He didn't look back. And he played around down on the campus, you know, and that's where I met up with him, because at the time when I first got into the band, that's what I did for a living. I went down and got drunk on the campus, you know, at Wayne State University. And that's also where I met up with John Sinclair, but that comes a little later. Met up with Michael through numerous shady contacts and this and that, and thought that he might work out as a bass player, you know, and sure enough, he did. So he joined the band, I think, shortly before, or right at the time that we were playing at the Crystal Bar.
3: 65.
1: Right? Yeah, 65. And then Dennis joined up, and that's the MC5 of today.
0: 5 years ago.
1: Right. But at that time, like I said, I personally had been spending a lot of, this is Rob talking, I had been spending a lot of time down on the campus, you know, getting drunk and running around with the beatniks and things, reading poetry and digging bongo music and John Coltrane and like that.
0: Bongo music?
3: Yeah, he was a conga drummer.
0: Right,
4: that's true. He was a bongo player.
1: I was a bongo player, it's true. I used to play the flute also. But I'd heard of this, I'd walk around down on the campus and run into these people who were like giving away, I think it was called Free Poems Among Friends. And that was my first contact with the Artist Workshop, and I read some of their stuff, and it was very far out. And I'd always been into like reading poetry a little bit, you know, sort of, you know, just digging that whole hip level of things. And it was great, you know. So I thought, well, maybe I'll go to one of the little meetings sometimes, because there was this thing called Artist Workshop, and John Sinclair, the infamous pothead and strange guy that ran the thing. And so I went to one of the meetings one time, and this was when this was already when the band was all together. And get up close to the mic and enunciate and say that I went to one of the Sunday meetings at the Artist Workshop, and for those of you who weren't familiar with it, it was a conglomeration of artists and poets, musicians, painters, sculptors, all kinds of people in the Detroit area. You know, they all got together in this old nasty house on Warren, I believe it was, and did these little happenings every Sunday afternoon. And I went to one and saw John Sinclair read poetry one time. I was very, very much impressed by the fact that he really had it together, and he was so strong, you know. He blew everybody back, you know, demanded money out of everybody, grabbed people by the shirt and things, you know. I said, look, this is the community, you got to give it up right now, you know. So I had to dig that. So I said, well, okay, cool. One day when we got it together, maybe we'll come down and play for these folks, because they're pretty far out, you know. So that was my first actual contact with John Sinclair.
3: That was before John went to jail.
1: Right, that was before he went to jail the first time.
2: What did you do? Did you come back and tell these dudes about John and the others' workshop?
1: Well, no. I just kept my mouth shut and just figured, well, we'll just develop and see what happens, you know, because what we were doing was pretty interesting. Because, see, about this time, right after the Crystal Bar, 65, thereabouts, our music started to go through some changes. You know, because, like, we were playing in the bar and just generally frustrated with living in Lincoln Park and being part of the whole down trip that goes on, you know. I mean, we were young guys and wanted to express ourselves some way. And the music started getting hairier and stranger, you know, and louder and weirder. And we got some large equipment through one of our previous managers before Swingin' Sweeney and Ann Mars, and a dude named Bruce Burnish. He got us some enormous English Vox equipment, and that helped us get really strange because we could play louder than anybody anywhere, you know.
0: We had the biggest amps of anybody in Detroit.
1: Right, long time ago.
0: We were the first band in Detroit to have Super Beatles.
1: Right. Yep. And a Vox PA, you know, we had a real PA when everybody else was singing through their amps and stuff. It was great.
0: Yep.
1: And like I say, you know, at that point, we were experiencing difficulties when we'd play, because we'd go in and we'd play songs and the people would dance, you know, just regular rock and roll songs and stuff. But then toward the end of the evening, we'd start to get crazy, you know, and we had this little ditty that we used to do called Black to Calm. You know, Black to Calm's an old, old song. I think it's probably the first song we ever wrote, right?
3: It's pretty old.
1: It's an old, old song. And we'd do that, man, and immediately clear the joint. People would just stick their fingers in their ears and run, man.
0: Gone.
1: You know, we'd just start... Three people standing out there, and they're all guitar players. Watching us, what are these guys doing? You know? So, like, we started to establish a bad reputation. We started to, people started to say that we were weird and don't hire these guys because they're too unreal and they play too loud and it's too strange and you can't dance to it and it isn't Louie Louie.
2: Well, where'd the influence for Black to Calm come from?
1: Our own frustration, man. You know, it was just latent exhibitionism and frustration that just brought it to the surface and we exploded, you know.
0: You're just snotty kids, you know.
1: Right. Yeah. Rock and roll punks from downriver, you know.
0: And we, you know, we could play louder than anybody, and we could play weirder than anybody.
1: And we were proud of it. And we still are. So anyway, then the specter of the beatniks downtown began to rise its ugly head again, because we figured that, okay, so the kids out in the suburbs can't relate to this trash. Now, these people are far out. They ought to be able to dig it, so... Consequently, we invaded Detroit. We began living down there, living in the Wayne campus area and in the nefarious Warren Forest area, I think it's called, and getting in tight with all the people that live down there around the campus. And we played a proto-hippie wedding reception, pre-hippie, and played our crazy music, and the people liked it. They just went crazy and started to dance all freakish and everything, and we really dug it.

0: See, John was away at jail for the first time. He'd been away for 6 months, and they had a big festival for him when he came back. It was the Artist Workshop Festival of People, and it was a whole day-long extravaganza of painting exhibits and poetry readings, and dancing, modern dance,
1: theater, jazz groups.
0: Right, incredible jazz groups. And the last thing on the show, naturally, at like, what, 4 in the morning or something like that, we waited around all day to play because we got so excited,
2: chance, right? Getting the hippies, you know? So we figured if we get these weirdos to like us, we knew that someday being weird would be in. We'd see.
0: Come right now.

0: So we waited around all day, and finally, after a long day's wait, we got to play. And we did three songs. We did Black You Really Tom, You Really Got Me, and what was it?
1: I'm a Man?
2: No.
0: I'm Mad Again?
2: No, I think it was the weird one we had. Was it Freak Out?
0: No, not that one.
1: We hadn't wrote that one yet.
0: No, that was after.
2: It might have been...
0: What could it have been? Doesn't matter.
1: Anyway.
0: We did these three songs, and right in the middle of Black to Come, Lenny Sinclair came down and pulled the plug on us because we were too loud and we were gonna, the cops were coming.

episode, John was just out fresh out of jail and he didn't want any trouble. Shortly after that, I was reading in the Fifth Estate one day, and John's column, The Coat Puller, he said something about these blasted rock and roll bands, if they just open up their ears and listen to some black music, you know, then they'd know what's happening. So I got very indignant and wrote this letter back to him that said, look here, Jack. There are some rock and roll bands who are opening up their ears and listening to black music, man. And it's just unfortunate that some people, won't open up their ears and listen to rock and roll. So he wrote another letter back, and we established a dialogue, and that's how we got actual personal contact with Jack.

0: I think Rob was our first. Well, yeah, Rob was our first manager, but then he got taken into the band.
1: I got sucked into the morass.
0: And then after that, our second manager was probably Bruce Burnish, who was the guy that signed for all our equipment and all that. Drove us around to record hops and bought us big boys.
1: A good man, Bruce. A good man.
0: Great man.
2: A good man.
0: Great dude.
1: A good man.
0: And then after that, it was Swingin' Sweeney and Ann Marsden. Swingin' Sweeney used to be on the radio. Used to be a DJ on the radio. And Ann used to be a Miss America or something like that. Miss Michigan and an archery champ. And then we didn't have a manager for a long time. Yeah, right. For a long time, we didn't have a manager. And then we met...
2: Jerry Goodwin used to do a lot of...
0: He used to help us.
1: He was advised,
0: but he wasn't really a manager. We wanted him to be our manager, but
1: so bad.
0: He was too deep into his whole thing, you know. And then we got hooked up with these guys,
2: the famous trio,
0: right? Arnold Geller, Cliff Goroff, and Larry Benjamin.
1: Infamously,
3: and they were going to be our, flipped right off.
0: Yeah,
1: off the plane at all.
0: They're going to be our managers and record company and record producers.
2: Everything.
1: Promoters.
0: And promoters.
2: That was it.
0: And then after that didn't work out, of course.
1: He did this one.
0: And then after that, John Sinclair was our manager.
2: Jeter used to do some stuff for us, too.
0: Yeah, but he worked through John.
2: No, before John.
0: Oh, yeah, back then.
2: Fraternity parties.
0: Right.
1: He was our booking agent and advisor.
0: And then after John was D'Anthony, who's our manager now, which brings us up to date on the manager scene.
3: Larry Benjamin helped produce this I Can Only Give You Everything and One of the Guys, right?
2: Sort of.
1: Well, he didn't help produce I Can Only Give You Everything. That was from a previous marriage, but... One of the guys, he helped do that.
2: What was the deal in it first?
1: We did that all by ourselves, man.
0: What's I Can Only Give You Everything?
2: Yeah,
0: we did that by ourselves.
2: That's right, we did it.
1: We went in there and did it in 1 hour.

0: you ever come to KNR to see Paul Cannon about your record?
1: Yeah, we talked to Paul.
0: Yeah, but that was too big time.
1: Never went very far. He was, we got to get out of here. I got no time for you guys.
2: Did you guys bring the sandwiches?
0: No.
2: Well, get out.
0: You had met John. What kind of change did your music go through after meeting John? I'm sure there was an effect.
3: It wasn't.
2: No.
3: It wasn't really that
2: kept
3: much.
2: On doing what
3: we just
2: we
3: kept
2: were
3: on
2: doing.
3: Doing what we were doing, getting louder and crazier. Yeah.
1: John's influence, I believe, showed up. You know, but it wasn't like a change. You know, John, when he was our manager, he wasn't trying to make us into anything else. He liked us for what we were, and we liked him for what he was. And it was more like just bringing the two together to work together, you know, instead of him trying to change us or us trying to change him or anything like that.
0: Did you find that the atmosphere which you lived in at that time helped you become looser?
2: The atmosphere we lived in at that time was just crummy.
3: Skunkle.
2: I mean, that was, at the time, Rob had an apartment on Canfield, and me and Fred and Michael had all kinds of different places all over the Wayne State area, you know, just crummy $5 and $10.
1: Some of you girls might remember, huh?
2: Some of you ladies that visited us at those times might remember the terrible conditions. Various bugs and... So, you know, it was really hard. You know, we weren't making no money, and it was hard to keep your mind on what you're trying to do, you know.
0: Self-respect.
2: You ain't got, yeah, no self-respect.
0: Right. Didn't have much of a front going then.
2: Oh, no. No front. Lots in behind, though.
3: Lots of rap, but no front.
0: Was any of the MC5 going to college before or during your association with John Sinclair?
2: Yes.
3: No, I was saying yes. So. Oh, yeah.
1: Dennis and Mike both went to college.
3: Mike was studying art.
1: Dennis was going to be the master mathematician.
3: He was going to discover
2: antimatter.
1: That's right.
2: That was his thing. He was going to go to college and he was going to figure out the secret to antimatter.
1: And he could have done it too.
3: Sure.
2: Well, he's an incredible mathematician. Just incredible.
3: A computer.
2: He can tell you 6 times 8, just like that.
0: Is that right?
3: So fast.
2: And I can't.
0: Fred, can you?
3: Fred's a high school drummer. He's sharp, but he's a high school drummer.
2: The official educations of the group range from 3.5 years of fine arts in college to high school dropouts.
0: Get it all covered.
2: Yeah, mm-hmm. Yeah.
1: All every levels.
0: That's right.
2: Goes to show that anybody can do it.
0: Did somebody volunteer to go to college to find out what it was like, or did you just go on your own?
3: No. It was like a family type thing, you know. Mike
2: was nothing else.
3: Study art. He was going to be Michelangelo.
1: Actually, a famous artist.
3: That's true.
1: Some of the lower level.
0: Probably cannot. Damn dear boy.
1: But he's done some great.
2: He really has. If you've ever seen some of his work,
3: he's got a
2: maybe
3: good
2: someday
3: feeling.
2: Something will happen to it. Maybe someday, you know.
1: After he dies, he'll be famous.
2: Right. He's incredible. I mean, you should see the things he does. They're just they're great.
0: What did John do for you that other managers hadn't or wouldn't do?
2: He just was willing to really. Bust his butt, you know, because he knew that everybody in the music business hated us, you know, and all the local club owners hated us because we were played so loud and you know,
1: he could relate to us. It was like personal. Usually a relationship with the manager isn't that personal, but with John it was like having your buddy being your manager, which in a lot of ways is nice, you know, very pleasant.
0: Sure.
2: And he really got out there and, you know, turned the tide, you know. He's the one that really got out and hustled for us, you know, and got us the jobs and convinced all the club owners that we weren't really monsters, you know. You know.
0: Well, the Grandy must have been open at this time.
1: 66, October 6th.
0: You were the house band at the Grandy Ballroom. How did you meet Uncle Weird?
3: Well, Uncle Weird came down to the artist workshop when we were practicing one day. Because he was
2: through Jerry Goodwin, actually.
1: Jerry Goodwin, right
3: through Jerry Goodwin. Jerry said, "Look, boys, I know this guy was going to put together this little thing, you know.
1: Well, you ought to tell him the story about Russ, though. Russ had went off to California, I guess, and the Fillmore was open out there, and he immediately, his plane went to work, click, click, click, and he thought, you know, I could put one of these things together in Detroit, I bet, you know. But he didn't know who to contact in Detroit, you know, the artists, the musicians, and whatever. He didn't know any of those people, you know. So he called up Jerry Goodwin here at K&R and asked Jerry, you know, to turn him on to a good band that might fit into that kind of thing, you know, and Jerry called us.
2: Because there weren't but one band in the city that was doing that kind of thing, you know.
1: It was perfect. You know, Jerry called us up, and so, you know, we were hip to that idea anyway, and we thought it was perfect, you know. And it turned out pretty good, you know. Unfortunately, there are small drawbacks in there, but, you know, the idea of having a ballroom in the town really sounded great to us.
3: We flipped out because it was right in line with what we knew had to happen, you know.
2: Plus, we could make $125 a job.
3: Can you imagine? You know what that means?
2: Food was $25 a piece, boy.
1: That's what we used to do.
2: Everything.
1: $125 split up 5 ways.
2: That was it.
1: That's it.
4: All right. Well, how did you meet Russ? What was your first confrontation with Uncle Russ?
3: Well, he came down to audition us. We were playing at the artist workshop. You know, we were rehearsing there one day, and he came down and he said, "Well, cool. I want to open up this little place, and look here. What kind of stuff do you guys into? You know, you play any like freaky stuff?" And we said, "Oh, yeah, yeah, you came to the right place, man. Look out. Here it comes." So we played him some freaky stuff. And he said, stood there with his hands over his ears for a while. And he said, "Well, do you play any, like, straighter kind of stuff? You know, I mean, like, you know, regular." I said, "Oh, yeah, we can play that, too." So we played him a regular song, and he liked it. So
2: played him Louie Louie.
3: Right.
2: Louie Louie, sure.
3: Right? So he says, "Yeah, yeah, okay, cool. Well, So then we started getting deep into it. He said, "Well, what do you think about lights and stuff? You know, what do you think about this and that?" You know,
2: he didn't have any ideas. You know,
3: he didn't know.
2: He just know he wanted to do something. You know,
3: so like me and Gary Grimshaw went down to the ballroom, man, and built the first light stand that there ever was in the Grandy Ballroom. You know, ourselves, me and him, with hammers and nails and stuff. You know,
2: and like we got Rob's the one that started calling him Uncle Russ.
3: Right.
1: That's right. That's true.
3: Hi, Russ.
1: Robin Tiny.
4: What did the Grandy look like when you first went down there?
3: Oh, it was horrifying, man. Horrifying. There was ghosts and things, and it was terrible.
1: Skunky, dirty,
3: terrible.
2: Crummy.
3: Worms under the
2: hadn't been worked, you know, been worms. In since it was Soul City. No, they had Soul City dances.
3: Right. Ernie Durham. He's a down dude. Used to run.
4: I used to listen to Ernie all the time.
3: Me too.
1: Oh, we met him a few weeks ago. He's doing
3: great.
1: Oh,
3: he's incredible, man.
4: He is.
2: What a voice, man.
3: Electric shock just listening to him.
1: Still doing great, man. He rolls right on.
4: He just jives right down. There's no chance you're going to get by it.
1: Yep.
3: Oh, definitely not. The man's fast. There's nothing else. There's nothing else you can say. But, like, you know, we were deep into it, you know. We wanted to see this thing really come off. We wanted to see it really be nice, you know. We wanted to have it like a real whole total environment, you know. And like we used to use the entire thing when we'd play, you know. We'd have all the lights go off and then have the strobes on 100%, you know, and like totally deorient everybody while we're playing weird stuff, you know. And like we just got generally into it, you know. Tried to utilize the whole thing as much as we could. And of course, it's gone through a lot of changes.
4: Certainly has. You've closed the ballroom, what, 5 or 6 times?
3: Many times.
2: Closed it and opened it.
4: It's always good for a couple extra dollars. You know, if they're ever going to open, yet you're going to play, they're going to have a gig. What about when you did your tunes? You must have had 5 guys all probably had certain ideas about the music. What kind of problems did you have getting it together as far as writing tunes or performing what you did
1: for it all? Black eyes, broken legs, there were problems, you know. Spent a few days in the hospital, you couldn't work and stuff. Wasn't
2: screaming, hollering,
4: carrying on, and
2: fisticuffs.
3: Well, you know, basically, stuff, you know? Basically what we wanted to do was play music that had what we call drive. You know, like Chuck Berry music has drive, you know. And that was the basic feature of what we wanted to do. We wanted to have music just roll along, you know, just move, did something. And like any other problems were like, they're like secondary to that, because that had to be there. That drive had to be there.
4: My favorite MC5 tune is Looking At You, and I believe you wrote that here in Detroit in a bar, didn't you?
3: At the Crystal Bar. Yeah.
4: At the Crystal Bar.
1: Yep, live on stage.
4: Is it intact as it was written?
1: No.
3: Well, it used to be really slow. We used to do it really slow. Yeah. Boom, boom.

0: Your live version of it now is incredible. Incredible.
1: Thank you, man.
0: You're welcome, friend.
2: Splice.
3: The police state, it smells bad, you can't breathe, you can't hear, it's terrible.
4: Yeah, it was just, you know, it's so dirty and uptight and dangerous and crummy, you know, raucous.
0: Did Ann Arbor have any effect upon you? Did you?
4: Well, sure, you know, starting to change your environment is going to have an effect on you.
3: Just have some of that effect.
2: We're stalling for time here, folks.
4: I don't know, you know, where it came out, it was just, you know, nicer.
1: It's a different feeling up there, you know.
4: You could go for a walk at night.
1: You know? Lay in your backyard and relax if you wanted, you know.
4: You could go out in the front and play frisbee and everything would be cool, you know.
0: You could go for a walk at night. That's an incredible statement.
1: Yeah. It's very true.
3: Of course, the cops used to come by and shine their lights in the windows and stuff. Outside of that, you know, I mean, it wasn't the actual, you know, physical contact with the police like in Detroit. You know, you could just...
4: Yeah, in Detroit, they'd be beating our door down every other day looking for runaways and, you know...
0: and finding them.
4: Yeah. And, you know, there's always, you know, crazed speed freaks and junkies coming over all the time, you know.
3: Ripping off everything.
4: Stealing everything. Crazed, you know... This is maddening. We had 9 guitars stolen in
1: 2 weeks.
4: 2 weeks at one point.
3: What?
1: 9 guitars, man.
3: And we weren't making any money at that time.
1: Yeah, we had shut us down for a month.
4: As a matter of fact, that's when we went in debt. We've been in debt ever since.
0: Do the MC5 or did the MC5 have any other activities besides rock and roll?
1: Have what? Any other activities?
0: Besides rock and roll.
3: I used to read a lot.
4: You know, and Dennis was a tri-state tennis champ, and
1: I played baseball when I was 13.
4: Is that what you mean? What do you mean? Do we have part-time jobs or something?
0: Well, if you did, where were they at? It'd be interesting to find.
4: We didn't have any.
0: Didn't have
4: rock and roll, man.
0: Okay, that's what I wanted to get.
1: What do you?
0: When did you feel that the upsurge in your popularity began?
4: When we made our first album.
0: I think before that there was.
3: Well, it was like a local feeling, you know.
1: It was a local scene, you know, but it was very, it was real nice, you know.
3: It felt great.
1: It was great times at the Grandy, you know, before we ever had an album.
3: Well, it's like, you know, every musician looks for recognition, you know, I mean, whatever level you get it at, you know. And, like, we felt great, man, when people started to dig us and come to see us and everything, we felt great.
4: But it really broke loose when we made our record.
3: Right.
1: Oh, yeah.
0: What was the, there's a little story about a confrontation between, a dude named Jack Bruce who wandered off the wrong side of the stage.
3: Yes. I haven't been there at the time.
0: Let's hear that story.
3: It's a story I'll take with me to my grave.
0: I think Fred was the...
3: Fred was the assailant. Right?
0: Fred, let's hear about that one.
1: Well, I cornered him in the dressing room. And I just asked him what the deal was with the Cream, you know, and to find out. I didn't dig the Cream myself, see? Yeah, he was very defensive about it. Backed him against the wall. There were all these Detroit guys standing around, you know, and Jack Bruce is like 5'6" or something.
3: All these big Detroit guys.
1: You know, I was asking him, you know, why does he do this and why does he do this?
3: And so Smith
1: is from England. I don't know too much about what's going on. I've got to go back. I've got to get up on stage. I can't.
3: But the classic.
1: What about this and that?
3: The classic thing of all time was that Smith is standing there, right, with his guitar on. And he backed Bruce up against the wall, you know, and put his finger in his chest and he says, "You know, Jack, you need another guitar player in your band." One guitar does not make it.
0: He was, this was between the drum solo, right, that he had walked
1: through? Mm-hmm. Yeah,
4: yes.
1: Yeah.
4: I wasn't there at the time.
0: You weren't there?
1: He was really very defensive about it, you know. I just wanted to talk to him, I guess.
3: He was scared stiff.
1: He was just afraid, you know. didn't know what we were going to do.
0: He told Uncle Russell you were rather insolent, didn't he?
1: I know.
4: Yeah, the insolent man.
3: Right, that's the word that he used. One of the MC5 was insolent to me.
0: Was there any point at which you felt that you should not do what you were doing? Like when you were with John in the early days, say 2 years ago, and you saw that you were changing your musical and political taste, was there any time there that you wish you could stop what was happening?
4: No, I don't think there was any time when we just said, well, God, this is all terrible and we have to stop. And we never even thought about it, you know.
0: When did Jesse join the band?
4: What do you mean, when did he join the organization?
0: Yeah.
4: He never really joined the band, you know. We never considered him, you know, part of MC6. But, probably, it was in the spring.
3: It was at the time of the Oakland Pop Festival.
4: Yeah. Do you remember the Oakland Pop Festival?
0: Yes, I do very well.
4: That was the first thing he ever did with us. We were all sitting around one night, getting loaded, and, I was just really amazed at him, you know, because he had the gift of gab, you know, and flim-flam artist of all time, you know.
3: Keen sense of the audience.
4: He was really funny, you know, and I really liked him a lot. And he mentioned that he always wanted to introduce a band on stage and go through the whole routine, you know. And
3: star time.
4: Right, it's star time, ladies and gentlemen.
3: As a matter of fact,
4: are you ready for star time?
3: That was the first one he used.
4: Yeah.
1: That was the first one.
3: Are you ready for star time? That was the thing.
4: You know, so we all thought it would really be a lot of fun, you know, to have somebody to do that for us.
3: It'd be a mind blower.
4: On stage, you know. And somebody that could really do it good, and he could really do it good, you know.
2: Now, ladies and gentlemen, star time. Are you ready for star time? Thank you, and thank you very kindly. It's indeed a great pleasure to present to you at this particular time one of the hardest working bands in show business. Let me sing Ramblin' Road. Rocket Reducer number 62. The Motor City is burning. I believe it to my soul. Starship. Come together. Borderline. Don't go up to meet the shrimp boat mother. Sister's coming home with a crab. Kicking out the jams on this joyous occasion in Oakland. Brothers and sisters from the Motor City. Yeah.

You know, I had some friends one time. At least the friends that told me they was my friends. Well, they said, now, dig this. Oh, we're gonna build you a machine to give you riches.

Yeah.

0: I'm mad again. I'm mad like Eldridge Cleaver. Thank you.
1: Hi, this is Daryl Hooper.
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2: Ann Arbor.
3: Officials at St. Mary Abbott Hospital say Hendricks died shortly after he was brought there this morning. We asked the hospital about the cause of Hendricks' death.
4: We do not know, I'm sorry to say, where or how or why he died, and the matter has now been referred to the coroner.
3: One report says Jimi Hendricks had apparently taken an overdose of drugs. He was 24.

0: else but Mickey Shore's Tape Shack will let you hear a stereo tape cartridge before you buy and give you a big discount, too. Woodward North of the Zoo, Davis and near Dexter.
1: Ain't Mickey nice?
2: Need some seat covers. 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Mickey, they'll give you a rolling pleat job, too, or a new top for that convertible. 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

0: Hey, Mary Lou, what'd you do last night?
1: Went out with Frankie.
0: That creep. He must have tried to make out.
1: Nah, he took me out to eat.
0: Where at?
1: Coney Island.
0: Coney Island? Are you kidding?
1: He took me to this place called Sandy's, and was it something?
0: Where is it?
1: 6 Mile Livernois. Anyhow, the place was really far out. Blue as mine. Black lights and posters and crazy music.
0: What about the food?
1: Well, I never was too crazy about Coney Islands. You know, but this stuff was really good.
0: So what else happened?
1: Well, Frankie got hung up on the place and we were there till 4 a.m. Didn't even get to go bowling or nothing.
0: 4 a.m?
1: Yeah. They're open till 5 on weekends and 1 on Sunday.
0: So what happened when he took you home?
1: Are you kidding? I'm a nice girl.
2: The food is prepared, served, and eaten by people of our culture. If you're inclined, and our delivery boy's on the job, you can read Go magazines in quiet peace. Give Sandy's a chance.

0: people are calling us and asking us to confirm the rumor, and the rumor is true. 25-year-old Jimi Hendrix was pronounced dead this morning in London at St. Mary Abbott's Hospital. We're trying to work out some more details and get more information, and we will have more information. So you just stay right where you are, and we'll see if we can't get more of that information to you about that situation.
1: It happened this morning in London. WKNR-FM correspondent Jerry King files this report.
2: A year ago, Jimi Hendrix was quoted as saying, "When I die, I want people to play my music, go wild and freak out and do anything they want to." Now Hendrix, the frizzy-haired American Negro Indian, considered by many to be the world's top pop jazz guitarist, is dead. Death occurred apparently in an ambulance on the way to hospital after his girlfriend discovered him in a coma. Unknown in America 4 years ago, Hendrix came to Britain and made it to the top. Leading a group called the Jimi Hendrix Experience, he had hits with songs like Hey Joe and Purple Haze. In 1968, he won Billboard's Artist of the Year Award and gained a similar award from Playboy magazine last year. His was considered by many to be the star turn at the Woodstock Festival last year, where he played his version of a Star-Spangled Banner. Jerry King, London.
1: Police sources in London say Hendrix died of an apparent overdose of drugs, but hospital spokesmen say, quote, "We don't know where or how or why he died. The matter has been referred to the coroner." Hendrix had been staying at the Cumberland Hotel in London while touring Europe with his band. He was first thought to be dead on arrival at the hospital, but doctors who examined him later said he lived for about an hour after admission.

0: This is the Jess, and we are fortunate today to have some of my old buddies and pals down here today. A brother and sister who I see once or twice a week and whom I used to live with, Brother Dave Sinclair, the brother of the righteous and reverend Mr. John Sinclair, and his wife, Magdalene, who I like to refer to as Lenny. I guess everyone refers to you as Lenny, don't they? I like that much better. And a gentleman I haven't seen since I was in Berkeley about a year or so ago, a year and a couple months, with the MC5, and who has been in exile from his home, from his tribe and family here in Michigan for over a year, Mr. Gary Grimshaw. It's good to have you back, man.
1: It's great to be back, man.
0: I want to tell you. I don't know many of the brothers and sisters that used to follow the Five and were directly connected with Trans Love Energies. I know are familiar with why you had to leave the area, but for the people that don't know you and we're not concerned with that particular part of the movement at that time, could you tell us exactly why you had to leave your home and family here in Michigan?
1: Well, because this bogus warrant that was put out from Traverse City naming myself and my good friend Pun, the Minister of Defense, for possession of marijuana in Traverse City. And since that time, the federal pigs have intensified their search for my friend Pun for all over the country, and things have escalated to such a point that I just have to return, you know, to the center and get it on. We're putting out a national White Panther newspaper called Sundance.
0: Right,
1: and this
0: right.
1: is the primary reason why I had to return at this time.
0: Well, what get across, what do you think, what information do you feel that the people right now, the youth of the mother country, need in order to liberate themselves? I mean, if we're going to be dealing with the masses, which we are trying to do, exactly what point will we start? You know, we're going to try to take them from one point to another, right?
1: Yeah, right.
0: Where
1: man,
0: will
1: well,
0: we start and where are we headed?
1: Yeah, right. Well, the point is to get a lot of functional information out to people, information about the objective conditions here in America and ways that they can deal with it, such as legal self-defense, armed self-defense, alternative culture, how to build an alternative culture, things along that line, you know. Dig?
0: Yeah, oh, I dig. I can relate to it 100%. Now, how are we doing with Brother John? In Brother John's case, you were telling me a couple minutes ago that he's had his mail limited, that he can only correspond with 8 people of his choosing. Is that correct?
2: Yeah, that's what the warden told him. It seems like they're really escalating the repression against certain prisoners, and John is one of them that are really prisoners of war. John was allowed to have a record player for the past 8 months or 9 months, but all of a sudden they came down with a ruling that he could not longer have any records, but they did not even bother informing him of this. They just, Pauline Rovelli of Jazz and Pop, who sent him some records of Detroit bands because John wanted to do a killer piece on Detroit rock and roll. The records were returned by the authorities to her with a note saying, records no longer permitted.
0: Would it be possible for, say, various different storefronts in our community and people among our families and tribes that have storefronts to, and I know there are a lot of them, to put up money every week, and maybe there'd be a possibility of feeding some people out there every week, or providing different services or different nice little tats that we could all share and enjoy.
1: Mm-hmm.
2: Right. That's on. We're thinking of coordinating services like a free food service, also a medical clinic. I mean, free medical clinic every Sunday at these concerts, and also a drug information center where people can come.
0: How do you see the summer going, the activities for the summer?
3: I don't know. I'm not much of a speculator, really.
0: No, I'm not really either, but I know that there are an awful lot of people concerned about it, and I know in Ann Arbor and in this area particularly, where the people have been fortunate enough to have had some pretty advanced information concerning our actual objective situation on the planet in this area, I know there are a lot of people who are really concerned about and are really determined to make it a peaceful, constructive summer.
3: Right. I think that that's the direction that we have to move in Ann Arbor. And all over, really, we have to construct our own nation, really. And it has to start right at home. We have to construct our own institutions, our own society, and make them work for our own needs and desires.

0: right.
1: Like that.
0: Because let's face it, we're screwing around with media here.
1: Yeah, right.
0: We're screwing around with when I go out on stage, I'm screwing around with the idea of a few people talking to vocalizing to a tremendous number of people at some points, or at least a few hundred people, anywhere from a few hundred to a few thousand. Now, when you screw around with those things, woe be it to he who wants to keep it all within his control. I mean, forget it. You know, it's not controllable. It's there's nothing we can depend on anymore. There's nothing we should want to depend on. You know, I read a recent Cream magazine talking all about the Detroit scene and building the Detroit scene and all that. And I say, yeah, you know, I don't care about any of the scenes. I say, down with you. That's what I say. You know, down with you. It's a world that's lame. You know, there's a lame world, and it's got to be dealt with. You know, and that's not necessarily what I'm doing, but that's what I feel tonight. That's what I'm thinking about tonight.
1: We have to stop for a second because I have to say that this is WABX in Detroit, mighty radio station high atop the David Stott Building in Detroit. Here is just a manifestation of the lameness of the world. I think he was talking about it.
2: Are we really living in the age of the big rip-off? Well, there's one easy way to find out.

0: Teen commercial number three. Your teenage years. 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

0: Thank you. Thank you very much.
1: Thank you. And thank you.
2: This is WCBN-FM, Ann Arbor. The moment of truth has arrived. The musical journeys of our respective lives have brought us together in this defining hour. Buckle your seatbelts and make sure your table trays are in a safe, full, upright position, because this is the beginning of the Underground Rock and Roll Throwdown. Well, it's our 50th episode of the Underground Rock and Roll Throwdown. 50. In that time, we've done episodes on covers of songs by the Beatles, the Kinks, and the Rolling Stones. As far as the British Invasion is concerned, there is one glaring absence there, and we're going to fix that today. Today, for our 50th episode celebration, it's covers of the

That was the Xtremes, spelled with just an X, covering The Who's Substitute, an intentional selection, because today on the show it's covers of The Who. Substitute, get it? Anyways, I was looking for a good story involving The Who to pair with this set list, and here's what I found. The Tale of Scott Halpin. Ooh. It's 1973, and Scott Halpin is a 19-year-old living in Monterey, California. Scott was not an unusual kid, having grown up in Iowa, where his formative years were spent steering him towards a life in the arts in general, and music in particular. He had even gotten pretty good at playing the drums at one point, though by 1973 it had been a year since he meaningfully sat behind a kit. It had also been a year since he moved to Monterey, California, a convenient location for his rock music fandom considering the acts that were passing through that part of the country. The morning of November 20th, 1973 started much like any other for him, but by day's end, his life would be changed forever. He and his friend Mike Denise were about to drive to San Francisco to see The Who at Cow Palace. Yes, that really is the name of the venue, spelled as it sounds, for all of our non-California listeners. They got in whatever vehicle they had on hand, history, as far as I know, does not record, and set off. Meanwhile, one Mr. Keith Moon, drummer of The Who and wild man that has been discussed for his wildness before on this program, is also about to have an interesting day. In spite of his famous, utterly outgoing persona, it's not nearly as well known that Keith would get nervous before shows, even in 1973 after years of successful performances in front of thousands of fans. Keith arrived at the show with a female friend who supposedly offered him something to help calm his nerves. He accepted, and why not? She took some too. Details on what the two took or how it got into their systems vary. They may not have realized just what it was themselves, but it is known now that it contained animal tranquilizers. Sometime later during The Who's set, Moon's friend would pass out backstage, but for now, Moon parted ways with her and started prepping for the show. Scott Halpin and Mike Denise arrive at Cow Palace, and as big fans of The Who, they roll up to the show well early so that they can get good seats. They end up right in front of the stage. Seats so good they could make you feel almost like you were playing in the band. Stay tuned for part two of our story. Some of you know this story already. I bet some others already have a pretty great idea of where it's going. But before you find out for sure, let's kick off our first set of music celebrating the music of The Who. I'm Hector Chrome. You're listening to the Underground Rock and Roll Throwdown. And today on the show, it's all covers of The Who.

0: Have you heard it?
1: Can't say that I have.
0: You probably have, you just don't realize it. It goes, bum, bum, bum. Out here in the field, I fight for my meal. I get my back into my living. I don't need to fight to prove I'm right. I don't need to be forgiven.
1: Like I said, I have not heard that song before. Joe, why don't you go back to your seat?

The holidays are coming up, and the Roy P. Schimmelmacher toy drive will take place from December. I'm sorry, have you guys heard The Who? They rock, they're unbelievable. I heard them for the first time on Thursday, and I haven't slept since.

You're listening to the Underground Rock and Roll Throwdown with me, Ektachrome, where today we are celebrating our 50th episode with covers of The Who and the story of Scott Halpin attending the November 20th, 1973 Who concert at Cow Palace. Stay tuned for part two of that yarn coming right up. We began that last set of Who covers with Tu Non Sai, which is Italian for The Kids Are All Right by, let me give this a try, I Cuccioli. As always, I apologize for my pronunciations. Then we heard Baba O'Reilly by Lisa Michaels and Super 8. I had many options to choose from with covers of Baba O'Reilly. I chose that one. Then we heard Armenia City in the Sky by Sugar. And then we heard, could you guess who that was? That was Sheryl Crow doing a great version of Behind Blue Eyes. Then we heard, as you're hearing again behind me now, Joey Lewis and his orchestra performing the overture from Tommy. And we ended that set with The Pudding doing Magic Bus. That was actually released before The Who version came out, so not technically a cover, I guess. Anyway, as I said, we are peppering our collage of covers of The Who today with the story of Scott Halpin attending The Who in concert in 1973, a concert-going tale that did not go the way yours have, I'm willing to venture. In part one, Scott got to the show with his friend Mike DeMeese and got choice seats right in front of the stage. Meanwhile, Who drummer Keith Moon has also arrived for the show and got a dose of what would turn out to be animal tranquilizer to help his nerves before performing. What could go wrong? It's showtime. The lights go down. The roar of the crowd comes up. And the show begins, as it should. The Who start their set with three earlier hits, followed by an assortment of songs from their Quadrophenia album, which had just recently come out. Nearly 70 minutes go by. Halpin and DeMeese are having a great time down front, but knowing drums as he did and having such a great view of the band, Halpin could tell Moon was struggling. Right from the start, Halpin said, you could tell Keith Moon was messed up. Nonetheless, the band was coming around the bend on their show, with only a handful of songs left, when they launched into Won't Get Fooled Again, and Moon's famously intense drumming grinds to a halt. Keep in mind, this is the guy they say the Muppets drummer Animal was based on. Instead of wild flailing, Moon is now slumped over his drum kit, and soon after has to be helped off the stage by his roadies. Pete Townsend tells the audience he's out cold. I think he's gone and eaten something he shouldn't have eaten. The band pauses while backstage the road crew manages to revive Moon after placing him in a cold shower. He then insists on returning to the stage, so they give him a cortisone shot and send him on his way. The show resumes with Magic Bus. Moon taps away at his woodblocks, picks up with the rest of the kit at the appropriate time, and before songs end, passes out and slumps over his drum kit again. Moon is carried off again, and this time he's not coming back. The band soldiers on as best they could with a now drumless rendition of See Me, Feel Me, with Roger Daltrey playing tambourine, a little more than usual, I'm sure, and bassist John Entwistle and guitarist Pete Townsend interjecting percussive elements where they could, Townsend even kicking at the cymbals on Moon's kit while still playing guitar. Backstage, drummer Artemis Pyle of Lynyrd Skynyrd, who had opened for The Who, is approached to fill in so the band could finish their set, but not knowing the songs or Moon's kit, he's too intimidated to attempt it. Back out on stage, the band wraps up See Me, Feel Me, and the sympathetic crowd applauds thunderous encouragement. Pete Townsend gets on mic, first apologizing, and then asking the crowd, half-jokingly, can anybody play the drums? Remember, the pair are just off of the left of the stage. Scott Halpin's friend, Mike DeMeese, knew Halpin used to play drums, and although he hadn't played in a year, DeMeese started pushing Scott, encouraging him to volunteer and waving his hand, saying he can play. Well, this catches the attention of the concert's promoter, Bill Graham. Graham comes over, asks Halpin, can you do it? Scott says, yes. To be continued. Now it's more covers of The Who today on the Underground Rock and Roll Throwdown.

0: Hey, you guys, look who showed up. We have a visitor.
1: Well, tarnation, I'm Jagglebelly.
0: And look, he brought his expensive night vision goggles for night jiggling.
1: Come on, y'all, commence to jiggling.
2: Yeah, swing your partner around and round.

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The show must go on. You know, you must go on, otherwise all those people will be so upset. It's, you've got to go on, man. Otherwise, all those kids, they'll be finished. They'll have nothing to live for. That's rock and roll.

0: We used to get up in morning at 10:30 at night, half an hour before we'd gone to bed, eat a lump of poison, work 29 hours a day at mill for 8-year lifetime, come home, and each night Dad would strangle us and dance about on our graves.
1: Aye, will you try and tell that to the young people of today? Will they believe you?
2: No!

This is the 50th episode of the Underground Rock and Roll Throwdown, and we are dedicating it to covers of the music of The Who. That last set began with Tina Turner's version of Acid Queen from the Tommy movie. Then we heard The Hillbenders, 1921. That comes from an entire bluegrass cover album of the double LP Tommy from The Who. Then we heard The Breeders, So Sad About Us. Then we heard Out in the Street by Count Five, Garage Rock Extraordinaires. Then we heard Libre Soy, or I'm Free, by Baron Rojo. Next up was My Generation by The Zimmers. That from 2008. The Zimmers were thought at the time to be composed of the oldest members of any band anywhere. And that single charted at number 26 in the UK. And then we wrapped up that set with Jennifer Warnes' See Me, Feel Me. We have been telling the incredible tale of Scott Halpin, a normal 19-year-old fan of The who was thrust into incredible circumstances at the November 20th, 1973 Who concert at Cow Palace in California. When we last left off, Who drummer Keith Moon has passed out during the show twice and isn't coming back. Opening band Lynyrd Skynyrd's drummer is too scared to fill in on Moon's famously complicated parts, and Scott Halpin, from his vantage point right off of the left of the stage and having played drums over a year ago in his past, has been volunteered by a friend at the band's request to replace Moon for the remainder of the show. "Can you do it?" asks show promoter Bill Graham. Scott, sensing a brush with greatness, does what Skynyrd drummer Artemis Pyle would not, and says, "Yes." Graham puts Scott on stage, face-to-face with Roger Daltrey and Pete Townshend, who look around surprised. Townshend was probably more scared now of some young stranger actually accepting his request for a drummer from the audience than he was of not being able to finish the show at all. Halpin is then given a small shot of brandy to steady his nerves and recall

cover of Howlin' Wolf's Smokestack Lightning. For Halpin, the rest of the show was a bit of a blur, but by everyone else's account, he acquitted himself well. After Smokestack Lightning, things got trickier with the Who original Naked Eye. But Halpin kept his composure and a steady beat. Scott played for the better part of a half hour and finished the Who's set with them. Now, isn't that the stuff of teenage rock and roll dreams? The show ends. Halpin takes a bow, arm in arm with the band, and is led backstage, along with his friend Mike Denise, who had volunteered Scott to play in the first place, remember him? Where Scott hung out with the band and received a tour jacket. It was stolen later that night. Scott Halpin went on to get married and became composer in residence at the Headlands Center for the Arts in Sausalito. For a time, the couple owned and managed a rock club there, where I'm sure his incredible story entertained many a patron.

1995, the couple moved to Bloomington, Indiana, where Scott sadly died of a brain tumor in 2008 at the age of 54. His wife, Robin, on something of a whim, wrote a note to Pete Townsend informing him of her husband's passing. She wasn't even sure if Townsend would recall Scott, given all of the years and hundreds of shows that had passed by since that fateful night. But to her astonishment, a letter arrived from Townsend in time to be read at Scott's memorial service. "Scott is often in my mind, and always with the greatest gratitude and affection," Townsend wrote. He showed such youthful courage and humor standing in for Keith Moon that fateful day. Scott played so well, too. He played drums brilliantly, smiled, and went home. "I measure my life by great and good people I have occasionally met. Scott is one of the great and good ones. I worked that out in 30 minutes. That must surely say something about the man." Until next time, this has been the Underground Rock and Roll Throwdown. Now go learn to play drums, get some front row seats for your favorite band, and never forget Scott Halpin, the young fan that for one beautiful night in 1973 actually lived one of the greatest rock and roll dreams ever dreamt. Here's to you, Scott.

This is Twig Harper, and if you're ever stuck in Ann Arbor, WCBM. I said M. N. Yeah. W. W. N.

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You are now tuned into Sway to Music, and I'm your host, DJ Free Jazz. It's grapefruit wine. Any song that mentions a specific brand of liquor by name is fair game on this show. Alright, but before we get into your favorite yacht rock classics, I got some soul in front of me, some jazz CDs, and we're going to intersperse some of those things together, and it's going to be a lot of fun. I have a fantastic gospel soul legend who just came through town, Mavis Staples, with the Staples Singers. Check her out.

The Staple Singers, featuring Mavis Staples, who is just in town with May Simona's support as part of the Sonic Lunch 2020-26 season finale at the Michigan Theater. That was a lot of fun. You can see my review of that concert if you go to wcbn.org, right there on the homepage. And that website will be populated by more great concert reviews by our student DJs as the semester goes on. Now we're going to go with the Electric Express. It's the real thing.

And that was the Winstons with Amen Brother. I hope you recognize that drum break in the middle. It is, as some people say, the most sampled piece of music ever. It's in NWA songs. It's in like probably 50% of every drum and bass song ever made. Lots of hip hop, lots like in genres you wouldn't even imagine, like different kinds of electronic music, and also different kinds of music that just use electronic music. Like a lot of rock music from the 90s has this in it too, in the background. You can barely tell, but it kind of adds a character to it when it's slowed down. So that's a lot of fun. Before that, we heard Electric Express with It's the Real Thing, Part 1. We started off the set with the Staple Singers, Respect Yourself. Now we're going to go to Barry White and Love Unlimited.

Barry White and Love Unlimited with Oh Love. We finally made it. Sorry if some of these 45s are a little bit scratchy. I got some of them at garage sales, some of them at thrift stores, and I don't have one of those ultrasonic disc washer things, but I sure wish I did at times like this when I've got records with micro dust in the micro grooves. But we're going to go now to another funky guy, Cannonball Adderley, with album he made in 1974. This is Bookends.

That slot in the family stone with If You Want Me to Stay. I got a couple more funk oldies for you, and then we're gonna kick into jazz mode after the break here. But I got two more for you. Check it out one more time with Mavis Staples and the Staple Singers. Thank you.

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9: 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We heard from Charles Wright and the Watts 103rd Street Rhythm Band with Express Yourself, Staple Singers, I'll Take You There, Sly and the Family Stone, If You Want Me to Stay, and our last few tunes. I'm going to keep it going here. I promised we'd get a little bit more jazzy, and we will. But it's also time for some events info. Today is Friday the 18th of September. Time is just flying. Pontiac Trailblazers are playing at the North Star Lounge at 7 p.m. downtown Ann Arbor as per usual. The Vincent Chandler Experience will be at the Blue Llama Jazz Club at 7 p.m. for two sets. Ziggy's in Ypsilanti tonight. 7 p.m. TV Blackout, Adam Snyder and Bega will be playing. Greenwood Coffee House's Out of Eden location in Grass Lake, Michigan will be featuring Reggie Harris at 7:30. The Ark will be featuring David Nail at 8 p.m. And at the Token Lounge in Westland, Black Flag with Side Effect, Harry Queen, RPM, and Media Panic. And that's Black Flag featuring the guitarist and co-founder, probably not Henry Rollins. Oh, excuse me, that's tomorrow at the Token Lounge, the Black Flag performance. And that's about all the stuff happening right around here right now. 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And for anybody who doesn't like the dirty records I've been playing, as Robert Hood, famous techno producer from Detroit, Robert Hood, calls it, he says, that's the potato chips. When you get the crackle in the old record, that's how you know it was well-loved, played a lot. He said, that's the potato chips. So when he samples records, he doesn't try to doctor it to take all the funkiness out of it. But anyway, we're going to keep going here. With the Detroit fusion band from 1980, Meltdown. Check it out.

That was Meltdown, a Detroit-based fusion band. That record came out in 1980. And on the record, there's a contact address in Roseville, Michigan. They have a P.O. box in Roseville, Michigan. Roseville, Michigan back in the day. So if anybody knew that band, Meltdown, or was in the band, let me know. I want to hear from you. I'm interested. Okay, we're going to keep going here. I promised we'd be jazzy, and we're going to stick to it. This is Larry Coryell and the Brubeck Brothers with Fire Serpent, 1978.

WCBN FM Ann Arbor. We just heard from Trilat Gertu with the other tune featuring Pat Metheny. Just a little bit of that fades out on basso. And we heard from Larry Coryell and the Brubeck Brothers with Fire Serpent, Better Than Live, 1978. Meltdown, Dance of the Last Sertilians, 1980, out of Roseville, Michigan. And I want to leave you off with one more here. This is a live set from Miles Davis. Wayne Shorter on saxophone, Chick Corea on the Rhodes, Dave Holland on bass, Jack Dejanet on drums, Erto Morita on percussion. This is Mascalero with the classic electric band. Thanks so much for tuning in. Stick around for some more good music.

0: Hello, hello, hello. You're listening to WCBN FM Ann Arbor, and this is Strawberry Jams. Hello, everybody. It has been a while since I've been on air for Strawberry Jams. Very excited to get back on it. Sophie, unfortunately, cannot be here with us today. She is dog sitting, but she'll be here next week. But instead of Soph, I have two new trainees shadowing me today. You guys can say your names, introduce yourselves.
1: Hi, I'm Ivy.
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0: 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But without further ado, back to Strawberry Jams. That was Daft Punk Face to Face. And I think today we're going to be doing more of like an electronic pop rock mix. Ivy and Denzel have picked out a lot of songs for me, so some of them are surprises, and I'm excited. But up next, we have Miss Kitten and the Hacker, Walking in the Sunshine, and I'm excited to hear it. So stay tuned for some good music, and I'll be back.

0: Hello, everybody. We're back. I'm here to announce some songs in case you guys were liking them. But as I said, first off, we started with Face the Face by Daft Punk. After that, we had Walking in the Sunshine by Miss Kitten and the Hacker. And thank you, Ivy, for putting me onto that because I really liked it. Denzel, do you want to announce your song?
1: We had Massive Attack Lately.
0: Thank you. And then we had I'm going to butcher this. Innocuous? Innocuous? By LCD Sound System.
2: Is that? Innocuous, maybe?
0: Thank you. Yeah. Innocuous. That's from the English major. Okay. And then do you want to announce yours?
2: Yes. We had Blue Monday by New Order, but I don't know if it was them.
0: Yeah.
2: It sounded like someone else. I think it might be a cover, but it was that song.
0: And then we had Fascist Funk, Freaky Chakra, and then up next we're going to be playing Rhodes by Portishead. And I hope you guys are all enjoying this mix. I very much am, and I'm thankful to my trainees because y'all did good. This is awesome. I'm really liking this mix, and it's all going together really well. But PSA will be coming up soon, and again, thank you guys all for listening to WCBN Ann Arbor, and thanks for listening to Strawberry Jams. Happy to be back, and it's been a while. So, gonna get started off with that PSA, and then we'll go into Portishead.
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Hi, everybody. This is Quinny back on air. And I'm going to announce the rest of the songs and then we're done for the hour. So I think we ended off with Roads by Portishead. Then we had Roller Coaster by Dear Nora, King Fade by Pale Saints, This Is What You Want, Is This What You Wanted by Leonard Cohen, One Rainy Wish by Jimi Hendrix. And right now playing is Why Should I Love You by Kate Bush. Thanks for bearing with me and my sick voice. Been fighting a cold this week, so a little raspy, but appreciate it. And thank you guys for listening to my trainees also. And we'll see you next week.

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1: Orno begins, call the roller of big cigars, the muscular one, and bid him whip in kitchen cups, concupiscent curds. Let the wenches dawdle in such dress as they are used to wear, and let the boys bring flowers in last month's newspapers. Let be finale of scene. The only emperor is the emperor of ice cream. Then the ghost take from the dresser a deal lacking the three knobs, the sheets she fashioned fantails on once, and if her horny feet protrude, they come to show how cold she is and dumb. Let the lamp affix its beam.

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0: Ann Arbor, Michigan. Aren't you glad?

0: Welcome, everybody.
1: It's Friday night in Ann Arbor, and this is the Leisure Experiment.
0: We're here with Queen Jane and Sidekick. Occasionally drop by to the Leisure Experiment, and today we really need that relaxing Leisure Experiment music. I don't know about you, but it's kind of been a busy week.
1: I'm doing breathing exercises over here myself, trying to relax.
0: Now, people
1: are calling.
0: They call while we're talking. So if you're calling while we're talking, you're going to have to call back because we're talking. And if you're calling because you wanted to visit the station, you just got to wait a minute. So we started off, of course, with Lawrence Welk, Spinning Wheel. And then we played a couple of songs from Herb Albert and the Tijuana Brass. And why were we doing that? Because Herb Albert
1: is here
0: tonight. He's not here, unfortunately,
1: not in the
0: studio because
1: he's
0: getting ready to play his show at the Michigan Theater. So 89 years old, Herb Albert, still going at it. That was the last thing you heard was Tijuana Sauerkraut. Great, great name for a song. Got a lot of cool stuff going on in there. And before that, one of my old favorites, Memories of Madrid. And when we saw that we were hosting tonight and Herb Albert was here in town, we said, well, we got to play some Herb Albert. So we were flipping through the records at home where we had, I believe, 7 Herb Albert albums in various states of being beat up over the years. And we found a lot here as well.
1: Well, stay tuned. You never know what we're going to pull off the shelf. We will take calls.
0: Yeah, we will. When we're not talking. Behind us right now, we're listening to Bewitched, Bothered, and Bewildered from Christian McBride and Edgar Meyer's absolutely awesome album from last year, But Who's Going to Play the Melody? And I recommend this album to listen to no matter what your interests are. It is an absolutely wonderful album. So we're going to turn this back up so you can listen to it, and maybe we'll pull out some other versions of this song as well.

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0: Wow. Linda Ronstadt and Nelson Riddle.
1: We are feeling bewitched, bothered, and bewildered now.
0: Yeah. We started that way at the beginning with an instrumental version of that song. But you just heard that Linda Ronstadt. And we just had picked this up on our travels out west.
1: Oregon, the
0: this
1: great
0: was,
1: state.
0: I think this was in Bend. We bought this.
1: So.
0: Smith Rock Records. So shout out to you guys if you're... I told them they should listen to WCBN anyway at their store.
1: And I just want to say there's some great local independent radio in Oregon.
0: Yeah, they're keeping the spirit alive out there.
1: So
0: KMUN, KBOO.
1: Shout out to the radio listeners there.
0: And you're listening here.
1: Yeah, that's right. And so we heard at the beginning of the set... This was when we heard the flat five, correct?
0: Yeah, I think we're going to get everybody confused.
1: Oh, we're going to back announce. So we heard Linda Ronstadt. Sorry, it's Friday afternoon.
0: It's been a long week,
1: people. And before Linda, we heard Johnny Mathis, "What the World Needs Now is Love." And that is absolutely true.
0: That was from his 1966 album, So Nice. And you know, Johnny Mathis sometimes was like the butt of jokes in the later rock and roll era. And you know, people would, oh, that music. But that is just the most wonderful music. It's wonderfully arranged. And man, can he sing. That is just great.
1: Beautiful.
0: And you want to talk about a singer before that.
1: We heard I'm a Sumac. Now, I knew about her, but I didn't really know that much. And then I read this graphic novel that highlights her and some other kind of very kind of unique, offbeat, but seminal artists. So that was Tiata Inti off of Voice of the Extabe.
0: And before that, another voice for the ages, Edie Gourmet, One Note Samba off the Blame It on the Bossa Nova album. And that was off of a re-release of that album.
1: And
0: before that, yeah, you were talking about the flat five.
1: The flat five. This is your night. It's a world of love.
0: And that's off.
1: And hope.
0: It's off the Bloodshot Records sampler from back in 2017. The song was recorded in 2016, back when the flat five basically used to play one show a year in Chicago. And I know that you listen to CBN all the time, and you heard Living Writers talking to Rob Miller, who is a WCBN alumnus and the founder and impresario of Bloodshot Records. And his book is just amazing. Just came out last year. The hours are long, but the pay is low. And it is a wonderful story of Bloodshot Records and has numerous shout outs to the scene here since he grew up in the Detroit area. And I can't recommend it enough.
1: Yeah,
0: so,
1: and he's of a certain age that's similar to my own.
0: So that's probably enough for the book club portion of the show.
1: This is a music show.
0: Yeah, we've got more music to play for you. In the background right now, we're hearing a bass duo number two off that wonderful Christian McBride and Edgar Meyer album. And I'm just going to turn that up and let that

0: Well, we've got a little bit more of that wonderful Herb Albert going on in the background there.
1: And we actually heard the whole cut of It Was a Very Good Year from 1966.
0: Yeah.
1: Which was a good year.
0: It was a good year. Before that,
1: from what I recall, we
0: pulled out some Al Martino, which we hadn't really checked out before, The Wheel of Hurt. Boy, what a great delivery and a killer band and really well recorded.
1: Okay, we got to listen to the whole album next time.
0: Yeah.
1: All right. And The Islanders before that, some Hawaiian music, Drifting and Dreaming from On the Beach at Waikiki.
0: And before that, local phenoms, the Boblo Islanders, Take Time Out for Love. And we started that little set with one of my favorites, Dusty Springfield, No Easy Way Down from Dusty in Memphis, 1969, one of my absolute favorite albums. And we're going to be sliding out of here with a little bit more off that Christian McBride, Edgar Meyer, Who's Going to Play the Melody, Lullaby for a Ladybug.